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lovey-dovey. 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
1: Hello.
2: Hey, nephew, how you doing?
1: Man, what's going on, huh?
2: Oh, man, one day at a time, man.
1: Man, I knew I'd try to catch you before you went over to the gym. But, man, I need some advice.
2: Sure, come on, shoot at me.
1: Man, hey, man, I got some personal things going on. A little nervous about the job, trying to feed the family, and it's even causing a lot of stress with me and my lady. Do you know any place that can help me?
2: Hey, man, I know the perfect place, man. It's called Humadoc, man. It's 2447 Nebraska, man. Just shortly, man, from Westwood Avenue.
1: Oh, man, that place been around for a long time, helping people in our community.
2: Yes, I'm one of the people that it helped, man. Helped me out big time, man. I was going through some of the same things you were.
1: So, they got a professional staff that really care about us?
2: Very professional, man. When you walk out there, they feel like you're talking to family.
1: Man, that's what I'm talking about. Unc, I appreciate it. Thanks, man.
2: Hey, nephew, make sure you call me back, man. Let me know how that turned out for you.
1: Man, appreciate it, Unc. Always spreading love.
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5: Respect is earned, not given.
6: Yes.
7: Indeed.
5: And

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It ain't no statement. It's a promise. Introduce it to my. Now they Kiki in the comments. 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

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I'm from the dirty, we took the north. 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

0: Big Jewel, you ever had to block somebody on your phone?
1: I had to block my damn husband. He called me 20, 30 times, and he locked up.
2: Hey, yo.
1: Dude, I work. Get that off my phone.
2: How long have y'all been married, and how long has he been locked up?
1: He's been locked up for, like, 20 years, and we've been married for 3.
0: What?
3: How does that work?
4: So you block him every what? Day?
1: Calling somebody 30 times, Kyle, really.
0: But you,
3: you married somebody you that was in jail 17 years.
4: Recently.
0: So you so he was in jail when you married him?
1: Yeah, he was.
0: How was the honeymoon?
1: Fine. I went to Bermuda by my
4: dad. I know that's right. Why he's trying to be funny. Alton ain't never even been to Bermuda.
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5: What's going on, huh?
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0: Sure, come on, shoot at me.
1: Man, hey, man, I got some personal things going on. A little nervous about the job, trying to feed the family, and it's even causing a lot of stress with me and my lady. Do you know any place that can help me?
0: Hey, man, I know the perfect place, man. It's called Humadoc, man. It's 2447 Nebraska, man. Just shortly, man, from Westwood Avenue.
1: Oh, man, that place been around for a long time, helping people in our community.
0: Yes, I'm one of the people that it helped, man. Helped me out big time, man. I was going through some of the same things you were.
1: So, they got a professional staff that really care about us?
0: Very professional, man. When you walk out, they feel like you're talking to family.
1: Man, that's what I'm talking about. Unc, I appreciate it. Thanks, man.
0: Hey, nephew, make sure you call me back, man. Let me know how that turned out for you.
1: Man, appreciate it, Unc. Always spreading love.
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0: Big Jewel, you ever had to block somebody on your phone?
1: Hell yeah, I had to block my damn husband. He called me 20, 30 times, and he locked up. Hey,
2: yo.
1: Dude, I work. Get
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1: off my phone.
2: Wait a minute. How long have y'all been married, and how long has he been locked up?
1: Wait a minute. He's been locked up for like 20 years, and we've been married for 3.
0: What?
3: How does that work?
4: So you block him every what? Day?
1: Calling somebody 30 times, Kyle, really.
0: But you,
3: you married somebody that was in jail 17 years.
4: Recently.
0: So you so he was in jail when you married him?
1: Yeah, he was.
0: How was the honeymoon?
1: Fine. I went to Bermuda by my
4: dad. I know that's right. Why he's trying to be funny. Alton ain't never even been to Bermuda.
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0: 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The Clapbacks. The Mad Minutes. The Crazy Dates. And Laugh Frontiers. 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
1: 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It's that easy. 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

0: It's Didi in the morning and Monday. 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
0: I got it.
1: 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Dinero. 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

0: Big Jewel, you ever had to block somebody on your phone?
1: Hell yeah, I had to block my damn husband. He called me 20, 30 times and he locked up. Hey,
0: yo.
1: Dude, I work. Get that off my phone.
2: Wait a minute.
3: How long have y'all been married and how long has he been locked up?
2: Wait a minute.
1: He's been locked up for like 20 years and we've been married for 3.
2: What?
0: How does that work?
4: So you block him every what? Day?
1: Calling somebody 30 times, Kyle, really.
2: But you,
0: okay. You married somebody you that was in jail 17 years.
4: Recently.
2: So you so he was in jail when you married him?
1: Yeah, he was.
2: How was the honeymoon?
1: Fine. I went to
4: Belize
1: by my
4: dad. I know that's right. Why he's trying to be funny. Alton ain't never even been to Bermuda.
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And Baka got a weird case, why is he around? Certified lover boy, certified pedophiles. 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
5: 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How many people can say that? You are the best kept secret in the universe. And I found you.
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3: Kyle's message of the day today is remember who you do it for. Remember who you do it for. We're doing a whole lot of things all the time, every day. But remember who you do it for, man. Shout out to my son, Carson, man. Took him to the J. Cole concert last night.
4: That's right.
3: You know what I'm saying? And it's kind of one of those things where, like, yo, you know what I'm saying? If I'm going to be in this position, you know, some of the things I'm doing is to allow my kids to have certain experiences. Remember who you do it for. Maybe you work hard and you're trying to take care of your mom. You know what I mean? Maybe your mother or your father, they getting older and, you know, you're able to take care of them. Remember who you do it for. Mm-hmm. Some people, you know, you don't put everybody else before yourself in your life. And sometimes you got to remember, hey, man, I'm doing this for me. You see what I'm saying? Mm-hmm. Everybody might have a different circumstance, but it all remains the same when it comes down to it. You got to remember who you're doing, what you're doing for. There's somebody in your life. It might be yourself. It might be to reach a goal, whatever the case may be. There's a reason and there's a purpose behind you going out there and grinding each and every day. Mm-hmm. Okay? So whatever that is for you, man, make sure you just acknowledge it and remember what it is that you're doing all of this extra activity for. Kyle's message of the day today is remember who you do it for.
4: If Usher has the bed on stage, what does J. Cole have?
3: He has his car. Remember the car?
4: So you get to get in it?
3: I don't think you get to get in it.
4: Ah, boo.
3: I did see that it's on stage.
4: He's supposed to run somebody over with it or something.
3: He's
4: like
3: got the car, yes.
4: I want to be ran over. Okay, well, my message is simple. Y'all got to be careful because I tried catching fog the other day. Missed.
3: Dude.
4: I couldn't wait. I've been waiting to say this one all day.
5: The vibe
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1: 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Still doing it like went through. 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

0: L'Oreal, Kyle Santilli, and Alton Walker. We're talking about times we got kicked out and why. Maybe it was for lean, a different type of lean that you was on.
1: I remember one time somebody leaned their cup in my house. I had a cookout, and they went to pet my dog when Monster was still alive, and they leaned over, and all their drink fell out on my floor. I was like, get out.
0: Damn,
1: and I was
0: dancing.
1: Yes, I did.
0: Jeez.
1: Yes, I did.
0: That's a low tolerance level.
1: Well, I didn't like him already anyway.
2: The fact that you came off the word lean.
1: I'm telling you. He leaned over and the cup spilled on my floor. I was like, hell nah, get out.
0: That is
1: crazy.
0: You got
1: to kick people out sometimes.
0: And when I think about the time, I was probably about 12 years old. And this is so dumb. My mom was trying to get me to clean up my room or something. I don't know who the hell I thought I was. And she's like, you need to clean up around, blah, blah, blah, blah. Like, she's giving me the business. I was like, I'm not going to do it, blah, blah, blah. So, mind you, I try to walk past her, like, just walk out the room on her. So, we have bunk beds. So, she sticks her arm out across to the bunk bed to keep me from walking by. You know my dumb ass pushed her arm out the way.
1: You was white, because you went to a white school. You thought you were
0: a white
1: kid.
0: I don't know why I thought I could get away with that. Next thing you know, I was up against the wall, feet off the ground, her hands around my neck.
1: Yeah, mama!
0: When she came to and put me down, she kicked me out the house. I ain't even had no shoes on.
1: Good for you.
2: Man, we did get kicked out of strip club one time.
1: What?
0: What'd you do? Touch the girl? Yes, you did.
2: No, real quick, it was my boy bachelor party, and you know, we throwing money in the air. Cause doggone Dream and Nightmare came on. And that got it. So we threw all the money in there.
1: Like
2: when that joint dropped, we threw all the money in.

0: Yeah, and then the girl comes over like, yeah, it's going to be $400. And we like, pick it up off the ground. Yeah. What are you talking about?
1: Yeah.
0: Like, she was like, oh, no, we don't do that here. And we was like, well, we ain't got $400. It's on the ground.
1: What was the $400?
2: After that, hold up, wait a minute.
0: Because of the song, like, we were like, we after that song, you know, they just kept on going and going and going.
1: I'm confused.
0: By the time we got done with her dancing,
1: yeah,
0: it was like her and her friends, it was $400. But we thought, we throwing the money. The yes. money is on
2: count.
0: The ground.
2: No, right. That don't count.
0: But some clubs, they'll just pick up the money, count it,
2: no.
0: That's their money. She was like, oh, no, we don't do that here.
2: Her song.
0: That's extra tip. We was like, oh, hell no. Nah.
1: Yeah.
0: They kicked us out because we were not paying that money. Like, y'all better pick that off the ground.
1: I'm with you.
0: Y'all better pick that off the ground.
2: You supposed to pay per diem.
0: That was it. That's what I'm saying. You
2: no, that don't count. That's extra. No. Like she said.
0: What club you been on?
2: I'm trying to pick it up and count it. That don't work.
0: Pick that money up and count it. Strip club, y'all
2: going
0: to.
2: Got your ass kicked out.
1: I'd have been kicked out too.
2: You cheap anyway. They ain't need you in there.
1: Hustlers, what y'all got? 866-HUSTLE-8, 866-487-8538. Why did you get kicked out? What happened? We want to hear about it. The phone lines are open right now.
3: It's the Wake Up. It's the Morning Hustle.
4: I'm a hustler, homie. Hit us up at 866-HUSTLE-8.

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That's when I knew that your heart was scarring. 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Like, wait, babe, let me ask your pardon. This ain't Gucci, this is Prada, darling. If you want something, you can.

0: guys.
1: Feel the vibe with the Morning Hustle.
2: Yes, it's the Morning Hustle. L'Oreal, Kyle, Santillan, Alton Walker. We're talking about times we got kicked out.

0: of a place and how it all went down. And I think you said you had another one for us too, L'Oreal.
1: Oh my God. I have so many. I mean, I did just see, I was watching on social media and somebody threw their man clothes all out on the balcony, on the floor. She was over the balcony throwing everything you could think of, and she was yelling. Man. They said that he was cheating. I know I done got kicked out of damn Houston's, and I'm going to be honest with you, I'm not going back. They really tried to play with me. It was 420, okay? It was 420. What you think I was doing? It's 420. It was after work.
0: Here we go.
1: I got it in, okay? So, of course, I'm starving. I want some spinach dip. Like, what are you talking about? I get to the bar. I'm fine. I'm chilling. I order my drink. I get my drink. Mm. I order my spinach dip. I order it. She put it in. Mm. I see a white lady come walking over to me talking about some, miss, I'm going to ask you to just... If you could just step out and air out a little bit, we can smell the marijuana.
0: Mm-hmm. Yeah.
1: And I'm like, that's the point. It's 420. Like, you're supposed to smell the marijuana. I'm proud to be a 420-in, right? And, so I had my drink. I had already drank some of my drink. She told me to go outside and air out like I'm a, what am I, a dog? So you know what I did? I left, okay? Thank you for the half a drink. I'm not paying for that. Mm-hmm. How dare you do that to me?
0: She was right. No, she was right, though.
1: Where's the sign that say you can't smell like weed?
2: That was strong. You must have been strong that day.
1: It was. I had a half on me. I had at least a half on me.
2: That joke said, go across the street. Go to the car wash across the street real quick. Come back.
1: She's like, go run through that thing. She's a hater. She knows she wanted some. She mad because her connect wasn't answering the phone. Okay.
0: That's funny. I remember one time, man, we was kids. We was like 15, 16 years old. We went to the skating rink for the night, and as soon as we got inside, my cousin saw somebody he had beef with and immediately ran up on him and started, you know what I mean, fighting with him. So long story short, security breaks up the fight, and they spray all of us with mace.
2: Yeah, yeah.
0: All of them. We're like 15, 16 years old. We had to walk home maced up, like eyes burning, and my mom was so pissed. But that's probably the most violent way I've gotten kicked out of
2: my house. I always had a mace detected. I knew when the mace was coming. I just like, I'm not going over there.
1: They always ran a mace as black
2: folks. I already knew it. Oh, they about to get maced over there. We ain't going.
1: Man, I done been thrown out.
2: Never been maced.
1: Really, I done been thrown out the club by my head. Like, the security picked me up by my head and threw me out the damn club. I done been in some things, God. Child.
0: That's wild, man. All right. What y'all got for us, hustlers? You know the phone line, 866-HUSTLE-8, 866-487-8538.
3: Do you know how it felt to get picked up by your head?
0: Have you ever gotten kicked out of anywhere and why?
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4: 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Who that? 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
3: 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Are you ready for this? Keeping your weekend.
2: It's the weekend hustle.
3: Yeah.

0: in the morning.
1: Wanna Hustle Baby is L'Oreal, Kyle Santillan, Alton Walker.
2: And we got some money for your pockets. Text cash, that's C-A-S-H to 71007. We'll give you 10 questions, 60 seconds. When you get them right, you could take your $1,000 and go ball out till you get kicked out of somewhere, child.
1: Yeah. If you're just tuning in, or maybe you've heard already, we shared some of our stories about getting kicked out of places. And if you got one, we want to hear it as well. 866-HUSTLE-8, 866-487-8538. Let's go to Ariel in Durham. What you say?
3: When I was 18, Chacon Rose orders at the lady.
2: What?
4: You was what?
2: Why was you doing that?
3: Because that's all the money I had on me. And it's money.
4: At the strip club.
3: Yeah.
2: Yo, why would you do something like this?
4: Money is money.
1: They do not want any coins at the strip club.
3: I think so.
2: He sound like the king of the hill to me. I wish I had a
4: I
2: didn't know what to think
4: of that, boy.
2: I didn't
4: know
2: it.
4: All right. Throw it hard.
1: Keep the calls coming. 866-HUSTLE-8, 866-487-8538. It's the Morning Hustle.
0: It's the Morning Hustle.
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1: Yes, and we are talking about getting kicked out. I was joking a little bit there, but times that you might have got kicked out of a place, and why did it happen? You notice how, like, every time people tell stories about getting kicked out, nobody takes responsibility. It was like, I ain't even do nothing.
2: Oh, no, I do. I be knowing it be me. One time this guy kicked me out of his house. Let me tell you. So we was, like, dating, and I was starving, and I kept saying I was hungry. Why did he get himself food and didn't give me any food? This was so long ago, okay? Because people know better than to play with me and food.
3: Your ass be getting kicked
2: look,
3: out.
2: But look, let me tell you. So he walks right in, and like everything's fine because I was at his house. He takes out a plate of food, and he like starts to warm it up. And I'm like, what are you doing? And he's like, oh, I was hungry. So I was like, you didn't hear me say I was hungry? So we ended up getting into it. We go back and forth. And I don't know what made me do this. I smacked the food out of his hand.
3: I smacked the plate out of his hand.
2: Like, I don't know what made me do this. But all I know is the food was, like, on his face and everything. And he was like, get out.
3: Get your ass out.
2: Get your ass out. Exactly. I didn't even have nothing else to say. I took my key, put it on the counter. I was like, I'm going to go.
1: Yeah, exactly.
2: Yeah, because I knew I went too far that time.
1: Yeah, you did.
2: Why would I do
1: that?
2: All right,
1: 866-HUSTLE-8, 866-487-8538. Jay in Jersey, you ever got kicked out? What happened?
4: So one time I got kicked out of the casino. Ooh. This is pre-COVID, and I had a hood on, and they kept trying to tell me to take my hood off, and I'm like, walk around, because they said it was for facial recognition. I'm walking around pointing out people with surgical masks, and I'm like, why don't they have to take them off? Like a year and a half later, COVID, and everybody's wearing a mask.
1: Crazy. You was a pioneer.
4: Yeah, one time I'm at the Sixers game, my buddy used to have courtside seats right next to the basket at Sixers, next to the visitor's bench, and it was when Montrezl Howard was playing for the Clippers. And I kept talking bad to him, telling him that he wasn't good, he couldn't guard me, and then finally they were like, bro, you gotta go. And I'm like, nah, man, he just, like, I'm telling him that he's not really great at his job, and Joel Embiid was giving him the business, so.
2: He couldn't guard you from your seat is crazy.
1: Right.
2: As he's on the NBA floor.
1: Right. That's how we do it as Sixers fans, you know what I'm saying? You gotta hold it down. All right, listen, if you didn't get through on the phone lines, you know what to do, man. Shoot us a voice note on that Morning Hustle app. Let us know how you feel. In the meantime, we're going to switch gears and get
2: ready. Man, I got kicked out of an Uber a couple weeks ago.
1: See, it's still going on with you. Everybody else's stories are in the past.

0: This is a couple weeks ago. Deadass got kicked out of Uber for joking on somebody.
1: Oh my God. All right, the lowdown is
2: I leave
1: next.
2: Before I get kicked out. Yeah. I don't know.
0: I mean, it was not. I was in the car, a moving car. How do you leave?
2: I'm telling you, I got a good radar.
0: No, I promise you, the person thought that they was going to joke on me. They didn't realize how I am with joking, and they got offended. So we was already in the car, and they, I mean,

0: tearing up the value.
1: Soon I hear that, just let me out right here.
0: Nope.
1: He ain't kicking me out.
0: After I'm done saying what I gotta say.
2: Feel the vibe with the Morning Hustle.

0: Period.
1: Who that? The Weekend Hustle.
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1: We're shaking down your weekends.
14: Yeah. Great way to start off the weekend.
13: So turn the up.
1: It's the Weekend Hustle.
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1: Time for that $1,000 cash grab, baby. Want to hustle in the building?
2: I know that's right.
1: On the line, representing Birmingham, Alabama, Kayla is ready to get to this money.
2: Kayla!
1: What up, Kayla?
3: Can we kick Allison out before we
2: Yes, we can!
1: She made a request.
4: I was going to leave you alone, but I got, okay.
1: We got faith in you, Kayla, despite Alton being in the room, okay?
3: Okay.
1: All right. All right, here's the deal. You got 60 seconds to answer 10 questions. For every correct answer, we'll give you $10. Get all 10 right, you win $1,000. If you don't know an answer, say pass. We'll come back to that question as long as we have time. And make sure the answer you give is the one that you want, because we have to go with your first answer.
2: I love her already.
4: I hope you get none of these.
2: No, she's good.
1: All right, you got
2: that? She got it.
3: I
4: don't have it. I tell you that.
1: All right. That being said, we want to hook you up with a free answer. L'Oreal's got one for you.
2: Okay, Kayla, write this down. Albany.
3: Okay.
2: Albany.
1: A small city called Albany.
2: Oh, thanks.
4: You definitely gave her the answer.
1: She don't know which Albany.
2: What is it? 1 a.m. in Albany. That's right.
1: All right.
2: That one was easy.
4: Yep.
1: Well, that's okay. That's why it's a free answer. All right, Kayla, look, I got 60 seconds on the clock. When you're ready, say, I'm ready, Kyle.
3: I'm ready, Kyle.
1: The clock begins at 3, 2, 1. Here we go. What is 5 times 10?
3: 50.
1: Spell the word neighbor.
3: Neighbor?
1: Yep.
3: N-E-I-G-H-B-O-R.
1: How many states are in the United States? Is it 48, 50, or 52?
3: 50.
1: In the movie Friday, what was the name of the neighbor who was always trying to borrow something?
3: Police.
1: What is the capital city of New York State?
3: Albany.
1: Which gas do humans need to breathe in to survive? Oxygen, carbon dioxide, or helium?
3: Pass.
1: Solve this equation. 25 plus 25 plus 25.

0: 75.
1: In Fresh Prince of Bel-Air, what was the name of Will's rich uncle?
0: Uncle Phil.
1: How many days are in a single week? 5, 7, or 10?
2: I can't believe these questions.
0: 7.
1: What do you call a person who flies an airplane?
2: What?
0: A pilot.
2: This is crazy.
3: Shut up.
1: Which gas do humans need to breathe in to survive? Oxygen, carbon dioxide, or helium?
0: Oxygen.
2: Yeah!
3: Yeah!
2: What did she say? Oh, wait a minute. Wait a minute. We got the poll. No, ain't no buy. No. What did you say? What did you say for the? Ask that question for number 4.
3: She got it right.
2: She didn't say that the right name.
1: She did.
2: All right, in the movie.
3: Okay, but that's not right.
2: In the movie Friday.
3: Hold on, go.
2: In the movie Friday, what is the name of the neighbor who always trying to borrow something?
3: Is it she's right?
1: My paper says Felicia.
2: What is your? What is it?
1: My paper says Felicia.
2: No.
0: Felicia.
2: No, mine say Smokey.
3: Listen, okay, so it does say, okay, listen. Now, on our paper, Big Mad did put Smokey, but
2: so
3: that's
2: it's
3: not
2: right.
3: True.
2: That's
3: Smokey,
2: the answer.
3: Smokey borrowed answer. What? What did he borrow?
2: Weed?
3: No, he didn't. He came with
1: Felicia
3: the weed.
1: Came
3: Felicia
1: said,
3: wanted the microwave.
1: I need
3: the
1: to borrow your microwave.
2: And on the paper, it says Smokey, and we got to go by the paper.
3: Kayla, baby girl,
1: buy
3: you
1: Felicia
3: are $1,000 richer.
1: Buy Alton.
3: Buy Alton. You can buy Felicia and Alton, whatever he wants to be called,
0: bye
3: but you.
0: Bye. Bye.
1: Congratulations,
3: you
1: Kayla.
3: Girl.
1: You got that $1,000 today, baby.
3: He mad as hell.
2: The paper say Smokey.
1: I ain't gonna hold
0: what
1: you.
0: I'm
1: not pressed about that. The fact you almost ain't get oxygen.
3: Yeah, now that scared me.
1: That was about
3: but
1: to
3: it was me it was Alton because every time she answered something, he was like, like she got it wrong.
2: Yeah, I'm trying to throw
3: and
2: off.
3: She was getting it right. So I was getting mad anyway. Kayla, you did your thing, girl.
0: I told you.
1: You know what?
2: Who you call a person that fly an airplane?
1: Let's not focus on Alton. Kayla, congratulations. You
3: she
1: are a winner
3: right.
1: On the $1,000 cash grant.
2: Congratulations.
1: You
2: whatever.
1: Anybody you want to shout out real quick?
3: I love her.
0: Shout out everybody. You know, without them, it wouldn't be
3: me. I know that's my girlfriend.
1: Congratulations, baby. For everybody
3: she's
1: else
3: lit.
1: Who wants to try their luck, you know what to do. Text the word cash to 71007. You could be the next $1,000 winner.

0: ladies and gentlemen, boys and girls, uncles, cousins, aunties. Hey, it's Ask Uncle Elton.
1: He has so many words.
0: Yay. And today's letter, email,
2: crumpled paper.
1: That's him opening it up.
0: Today's email says, hey, Unc, school just started, and I already got a phone call from my son teacher about his behavior.
1: Uh-uh.
2: Here we go.
0: What would you do? You know,

0: miss the days when parents will embarrass you. You know, and I don't know if y'all want to do this or not, but when I got the phone call, I remember my nephew was in third grade, and I got that phone call, and it was just early in the school year. Mm-hmm. You know what I did?
1: What you did?
0: I took a stroller, and I put him in that stroller, and I pushed him around that school all day.
1: That sounds like child abuse.
0: That is not child abuse. If you're going to embarrass me, I'm going to embarrass you. Mm. Why are y'all scared to embarrass your child? Mm. Oh, I'm scared the kids going to talk about him. That's the whole point.
2: Yeah.
0: That little boy, it ain't been probably a week yet, and you already getting a phone call? Go up there with your bonnet. And put like a little black Reese cups you put over your teeth to look like you missing a tooth.
1: What?
0: You don't remember you used to do that?
1: No.
0: Yeah, you used to use, okay, whatever.
2: I get
0: what
2: the I'm point, saying though. Is
1: we got put grills.
0: Some,
1: with
0: put
1: it.
0: Some put some black paper over two of your teeth so it look like you're missing some teeth. Put some what you call them?
1: With zit the star bumps, one?
0: Yeah, put yeah. all look go all up there. Go up there ugly as you can be.
2: Ooh.
0: And go up there and call his name out loud. Gerald! Gerald!
1: Gerald.
0: I don't know what he sounds like.
1: They
0: a Gerald.
1: They don't have Gerald.
2: They know young kid's name.
1: They
2: Gerald.
1: Don't make Gerald.
0: Pookie, whatever his name is, and embarrass that joker.
2: Yeah.
0: We got to get back to embarrassing our children, man. It's getting out of hand. It should not be a week. It ain't even been a week.
2: It ain't even been
1: it's
2: a
1: probably
2: week.
1: The teacher fault.
0: And see, that's what they gonna tell you. How the hell is the teacher fault? Is it, what, 3 days of school right. already? Come
1: yeah,
0: on,
1: the
0: now.
1: Teacher came on BS.
0: Nah, man. Parents, start embarrassing your kids. Ain't find no out the best it. Way to embarrass them. I don't care what you do. Figure it out. Go up there, stank. I don't care.
1: Oh,
0: embarrass
1: no.
0: these kids. Mm. Embarrass these kids.
3: This is all right,
0: I got mad. My bad.
3: Yeah.
2: I thought you was going to keep chanting.
1: Embarrass these kids.
2: Right.
1: Embarrass these kids.
2: Let's go.
1: Embarrass these kids.

0: the best show.
1: Period.
0: Yeah.
1: Who that?
0: The Weekend Hustle.
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0: What's good, baby? It's the morning hustle. L'Oreal, Kyle Santillan, Elton Walker in the building. We got a guest in the building, man. His brother, you know, he's no stranger to the show. He'll pull up on us in the studio. He might pull up on us in Miami.
1: That's right.
0: Last time I seen him, we was partying in Chicago. Yo, he's here. Brand new album, more music. He's doing it big, man. Jacquees.
1: Yeah.
2: Real East Side Atlanta.
1: Yeah. Oh, God.
2: Anytime they come in, I got to make sure they know.
0: Talk to them.
2: The greatest come from the East Side.
3: Believe that.
2: Come on.
3: Straight up, man.
1: No, but we talking about mood, too. Okay, so yes. It just dropped. Everybody is going crazy over your new project. Do you feel like this is one of your biggest ones yet?
3: Yes, definitely. I feel like this is my greatest body of work. I know people always say that, like, when they drop albums, they like, this is my greatest body of work, but this definitely is my greatest body of work, I believe. You know what I'm saying? If it's not the greatest, it's one of them, but I think it's the best. I ain't being biased.
1: What would you say is your favorite song on the album?
3: My favorite song on the album, I have a different one every day, but today, it's probably Accuse Me, you know, in Chiropractor.
2: Yes, sir. Ooh.
1: Chiropractor is the one that we like. Yeah.
3: Chiropractor.
2: I'm beating up back out. Oh, I can't wait to say that to somebody.
1: So I told you to do a dance for the challenge, correct?
2: Yeah. Nah, L'Oreal said shit. That should be the one that you do a challenge.
1: I think it's gonna go crazy when it comes to like social media and stuff like that. You talked about Accuse Me. I know you got a video out for that right now.
3: Definitely.
1: That's the one you rocking with. Have you been accused of things a lot?
3: Of course. I mean, the whole album is like true stories, you know what I'm saying? It's kind of like me just touching on everything that I feel like I done been going through, you know what I'm saying? And a lot of guys, not even just guys, a lot of women, you know what I'm saying, have been accused, you know, and been in those same type of situations. So I think I'm just speaking on it like from a real life standpoint.
1: So you felt like you were guilty or innocent?
3: I was innocent.
0: You did?
3: Sure. I was innocent.
1: You're always innocent.
3: I'm coming to the stand talking about I'm guilty.
1: Okay, another story you touched on. You said you're talking about real life. Time will tell. Obviously, you're addressing things that went through with your engagement.
3: Right.
1: So was that something that you were comfortable sharing, or was this something that was a little harder to decide to put on the album?
3: It wasn't hard. When I made the song, you know, I remember I made the song here. I was in the A. My cousin Issa was with me, and we was down there at the old Red Zone, and I remember just making the song, and he was like, man, I ain't never seen you like go like that, because I was just in the studio just flowing. Like, I was really like, you could tell it was one of them songs I wasn't even writing. It was just coming off the top of my head. And I was like, man, you know, the best music comes from when you're going through stuff.
1: Who ended the engagement?
3: What you mean?
1: Yours.
3: I can't remember. It was so long ago. Ooh. That's like a blur now.
2: Yeah. You know, the Lord did
1: it. The Lord. Like one in a million. Yeah.
2: Yeah. My East Side.
1: Million.
2: Yeah. God,
1: the Lord. Yeah. God damn.
2: He told me I don't know.
1: Our first dumb tour. What's going on, y'all? Y'all hitting a bunch of cities. UNK Camp, they're saying that this is the preview to a collaboration album that the two of y'all are plotting and scheming to do together. Is that true? Is there an album coming?
3: Well, we in the studio, the Us Over Them tour. You know what I'm saying? You get the tickets on LiveNation.com. Right. We'll be in Atlanta September 4th. For sure.
1: And with other markets, because we're on there too.
3: Oh, yeah. For sure. We'll be in Phoenix. We're going to be in Houston. We're going to Dallas. We going to Alabama. We got a couple spots we hitting. And as far as the album, you know, me and KK, we in the studio. We have been making some records, but I

0: album. You know, if it happened, you know, it'll probably be one of them things where y'all wake up and we like, man, the album out.
1: Yo, Jacquees is in the building right now. Make sure y'all don't go nowhere. I got 5 quick questions I want to ask this brother before we get up out of here. Don't go anywhere. The Morning Hustle's on and popping.
2: We are The Morning Hustle.
3: J.Y., turn me up. Miami. It's all my scammers and my kid money.

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1: Morning Hustle Show. L'Oreal, Kyle Santilli, and Alton Walker. You already know it, man. Jacquees still in the building, baby.
2: Yeah.
1: Five quick questions with Jacquees. Number one, favorite city to hit when you on tour?
3: L.A. Well, really, I just like performing there, but if we talking about a city where I like to just eat and stuff, probably Philly.
1: Number two, mistake you made with a woman that you'll never make again?
3: Mistake I made with a woman that I'll never make again? Just not being all the way true to my feelings.
1: Okay. Favorite thing to do with your child as a father?
3: Man, honestly, everything.
1: Okay. At what age are you going to cut your locks?
3: Never. I'm never coming out.
1: All right, last
2: question. What about trim?
3: I'm not trimming them.
2: No. Marissa, down to your ankles.
3: Yeah.
1: Even when you get old, start balding?
3: I ain't going to start balding.
2: He like, that's you.
1: All right, last but not least, man, which one of your own songs is the perfect song to put on when you're with a woman?
3: Right now, from the new album, you could definitely play the whole thing, but if I was trying to pop it off right now, like if I'm getting one shouted, I would play number one, the intro.
2: Number one is hard.
1: Yeah, that's fine.
3: You decide.
1: You decide.
3: Yeah,
1: no doubt. Jacquees is in the building. When we come back, we got to put him to the test.
4: Ain't that a pitch?
2: Ooh, watch your mouth.
4: No, we got to test it.
1: All right, man, we're going to see what Jacquees can do with that when we come back. It's the Morning Hustle Show.
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13: 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Yeah.
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15: Let's get the party started. See you at the bar, you was hardly talking. That's when I knew that your heart was scarring. Friends to lovers need a part to star in. Like, wait, babe, let me

0: and eyes.
1: Morning Hustle in the building. L'Oreal, Kyle Santillan, Alton Walker, and Alton, you got that game?
2: Yeah, ain't that a pitch?
1: Ooh.
2: It almost sounds like something else. This is a fun game. I got my guy, Eastside Atlanta. You know, I taught him everything he knows. Jacquees in the building, y'all.
3: Yes, sir. Yeah. You already know him.
2: And we got a special guest, but I want you to introduce.
3: Oh, yeah, man. I got my artist, man. This is Tyler Watts, man. Y'all make some noise for Tyler.
1: Yeah,
3: this is my brand's artist.
1: Tyler.
2: I love what you're doing with him, too, man. Yeah, I really do, man.
3: Thank you, bro.
2: All right, so we never did this together. So y'all got a tag team.
3: Oh, yeah.
2: How the game go? I'm going to give you a song. You start singing.
1: I feel like somewhere in there it just sounded a little crazy. I was helping you.
2: So I'm going to give you a song. You start singing the key you're thinking in. Okay. It's in. We play the song and see if you're correct. If y'all get them wrong, though, we cutting the dread. The lock, not dread, though. We cutting the lock. You agree?
3: Nah, you got it.
2: All right, come on. Yeah.
3: We agree?
2: Yeah, they cutting the lock.
3: Nah.
2: All right, y'all ready?
1: Don't agree.
2: All right, so most of these songs, all you doing is the chorus, all right? Okay. So the first song is Poison. From Bill Biv DeVoe.
3: It's driving me out of... That's it, right?
2: I don't know. You
1: Tyler, do you agree?

0: and fine.
1: Yeah, yeah. Yeah. Yeah. Yeah. Yeah.
2: That's it. That's it.
3: Okay,
2: we might have to do that.
1: That's hard.
2: Yeah, that was hard.
1: That's hard.
2: Yeah,
4: here go the next one. Can we talk? Teddy Campbell.
2: Teddy Campbell.
0: That's somebody else.
1: So
0: that the hook right
1: there?
4: Can we talk? Yeah, right on the hook.
0: Can we talk for a minute? Girl, I want to know your name.
1: Come
2: y'all
1: on
2: sure?
1: Now.
2: Oh,
4: this last one, BD by you.
2: Oh, yeah. BD by you. That was all about you.
0: I know you want to love, but I just want to. Hey, girl, you know the deal. I got to keep it real.

0: this is just a surprise one because I found this video.
1: I bet I know what this is.
2: I got a thousand. I know what it is. Watch this. Watch it.
0: This happened like what, 18 years ago.
2: Let me see what it is.
1: I low key feel like I do.
0: Girl in my life.
2: Oh wow.

0: one.
1: You better need to drop this again.
0: Yeah.
2: I need a girl.
3: I was 13, man.
4: I was 13.
1: 13 is on. Hey, for real, y'all got to go look at this video, man.
4: I was in 8th grade, bro.
1: 8th grade.
0: See, why don't you play
1: it? They put that. Y'all go look at the video. They just in the house doing the whole video.
0: Was Jeremiah in the video? He done, nah. That's messed up.
1: But there y'all have it, man. Ain't that a pitch, man? Y'all got 3 out of 4, man. So
0: okay, that's a win.
5: That's pretty good. Good stuff today, man. We appreciate y'all being here. Tyler, thanks for pulling up. Shaq Squeeze in the building.
4: You already know.
5: Hustle Show, man. Congratulations. Y'all go listen to Mood 2.
0: Yeah.
5: Make sure y'all catch that tour. Jacquees at K Camp one more time, right?
4: Yep, let's get it. The Us Over Them tour. Let's get it. Get your tickets right now.
5: No doubt. More than Hustle Show.
4: Hey.
6: 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At the

0: do they bite. I like to take it down and then I get up out of it. I'm like a thief in the night. Pink slip game, we still got scratches. Swiping no swipe, we took that. 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
3: Yo, it's the Morning Hustle. L'Oreal, Kyle Santillan, Elton Walker. And it's time for Elton to hit us with what?
4: I got five on it.
5: Near.
4: All right, y'all, everybody. Yeah. Everybody is talking about this A Different World, what is called, reboot.
5: Yes.
4: And Brandy, you know, she's the voice of the new theme song. And if you like to hear it, here it goes.

0: I didn't like it. But
1: damn.
0: But I'm just being honest. I thought it should be more upbeat, more exciting. But it is what it is. That's okay. Not what we're here for. So, and speaking of black theme songs, today we want to do the top five black theme songs of all time. Let's this go. Is my top five.
1: Let's I like that.
0: This is my top five because I don't want nobody to go, oh, no. This is my personal
1: I'm so scared.
0: Top five.
1: You always pick the worst ones.
0: Whatever.
1: I'm scared.
0: So here we go.
1: Jesus Christ, help us.
0: Coming at number five, we got this one.

0: Countess Von killed that. And I don't know why she ain't bigger than what she is. Well, she is. Okay, no more about that.
1: Hey, yo.
0: All right, we'll move on.
2: Dang, Alton.
0: But Countess Von, you one of my favorites, girl. I love you, man.
2: Yeah.
0: We're going to move on. But all right. Coming at number four.
2: I thought you liked the big girl.
0: I do. But the way it came out, it just didn't come out right. Okay. So I kept on.
2: Hey, yo, pause.
0: All right. Number four is this one.
3: Well, we're moving on now.
2: You finally got it right this time, man. That's your best one yet.
0: Yeah.
2: Yeah.
0: Yeah. You gotta do this.
2: At least I'm singing.
0: She was singing up. Yeah. I gotta wait to this part. We can't stop it. You gotta wait.
2: And then we live it. It's you and me, baby.
0: And ain't no wrong with that.
2: No, no, man. No, no.
0: Yeah. Hi.
2: Me no
0: I gotta get my breath together. That was fun.
2: Yeah.
1: Right. That's a classic joint right there.
2: Finally.
0: Coming at number three. This one right here.

0: That was my thing. But she was dancing. She was dancing.
1: I thought Big Les.
0: Big Les. Yeah, nah. She was going crazy.
2: No, that's
0: that was
2: Big Les.
1: Oh, I didn't know
2: Rap
1: that.
2: City. Big Les from Rap City.
1: This whole time, I always thought that was Maxine Waters. Because she had the same like haircut.
0: No, Maxine had the braid locks.
1: But look, I thought that was just
0: a mushroom cut.
1: Dang, that's a
0: yeah.
1: That's a little known fact. I didn't know.
0: Okay,
1: that.
0: I'm tired because I was that's trying a, to dance. Actually, like that. That's big enough.
2: That's a well known.
0: Yeah, that's a well known fact.
1: Well, I just found out today. I was today years old.
0: You're from the south, so y'all a little late.
1: All right, coming at number two.

0: South Jersey.
1: We moved to Jersey. I'm born at West Philadelphia Hospital of the University of Pennsylvania.
0: I can't keep up.
1: Okay.
2: All
0: right. Yeah, let's move on because he ruined it.
2: Coming at number one, and this is mine.
1: Hey, I ain't mad at it.

0: Alright, that's crazy. My top five. They ain't,
1: ain't even no words. How that's gonna be
0: that's
1: your favorite song?
0: Number one.
1: Nah, man.
2: I like it. I you know what I mean?
1: I'll take all that. All that. Come on, TLC.
3: It's the best show.
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0: L'Oreal Kyle Santilli and Alton Walker. We're talking about times we got kicked out and why. Yeah, maybe it was for lean, a different type of lean that you was on.
1: I remember one time somebody leaned their cup in my house. I had a cookout, and they went to pet my dog when Monster was still alive, and they leaned over, and all their drink fell out on my floor. I was like, get out.
0: Damn,
1: and I was
0: kicking out for
1: yes,
0: that?
1: I did.
0: Jeez.
1: Yes, I did.
0: That's a low tolerance level.
1: Well, I didn't like him already anyway. So.

0: She came off the word lean.
1: I'm telling you. He leaned over. He leaned over and the cup spilled on my floor. I was like, hell nah, get out.
2: That is
1: crazy.
2: You
1: got to kick people out sometimes.
3: And when I think about the time, I was probably about 12 years old. And this is so dumb. My mom was trying to get me to clean up my room or something. I don't know who the hell I thought I was. And she's like, you need to clean up around, blah, blah, blah. Like, she's giving me the business. And I was like, I'm not going to do it, blah, blah, blah. So, mind you, I try to walk past her, like, just walk out the room on her. So, we have bunk beds. So, she sticks her arm out across to the bunk bed to keep me from walking by. You know my dumb ass pushed her arm out the way.
1: No, you didn't. You was white. Because you went to a white school. You thought you were going to a white kid.
3: I don't know why I thought I could get away with that. Next thing you know, I was up against the wall, feet off the ground, her hands around my neck.
1: Yeah, mama!
3: When she came to and put me down, she kicked me out the house. I ain't even had no shoes on.
1: Good for you.
0: Man, we did get kicked out of a strip club one time.
1: What?
3: What'd you do? Touch the girl?
1: Yes, you did.
0: No, real quick, it was my boy bachelor party, and you know, we throwing money in the air. Because doggone Dream is Nightmare came on. And that got it. So we threw all that money in there.
1: Like
0: when that job dropped, we threw all the money in there. And then the girl comes over and like, yeah, it's going to be $400. And we like, pick it up off the ground. Yeah. What are you talking about?
3: Yeah.
0: Like, she was like, oh, no, we don't do that here. And we was like, well, we ain't got $400. It's on the ground.
3: What was it, $400?
1: I was just saying, hold up, wait a minute.
0: Because of the song. Like, we were like, after that song, you know, they just kept on going and going and going.
3: I'm confused.
0: By the time we got done with her dancing.
3: Yeah.
0: It was like her and her friends, it was $400. But we thought, we throwing the money. Yeah. The money
1: no,
0: on
1: count.
0: The ground.
1: No,
0: right.
1: That don't count.
0: But some clubs, they'll just pick up the money, count it,
1: no.
0: That's their money. She was like, oh, no, we don't do that here.
1: Her song.
0: That's extra tip. We was like, oh, hell no. Nah.
3: Yeah.
0: They kicked us out because we were not paying that money. Like, y'all better pick that off the ground.
3: I'm with you.
0: You got to pick that off the ground.
1: You supposed to pay per dance.
0: That's what I'm saying.
1: That don't count. That's extra.
0: No.
1: Like she said.
0: What club you
1: I'm trying to pick it up and count it.
0: You
1: that don't
0: to
1: work.
0: Pick that money up and count it. Strip club,
1: I'm
0: y'all
1: glad you got
0: to.
1: Your ass kicked out.
3: I'd have been kicked out too.
1: You cheap anyway. They ain't need you in there.
3: Hustlers, what y'all got? 866-HUSTLE-8, 866-487-8538. Why did you get kicked out? What happened? We want to hear about it. The phone lines are open right now.
4: It's the morning hustle.
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0: Live with the Morning Hustle.
1: Yes, it's the Morning Hustle. L'Oreal, Kyle, Santillan, Alton Walker. We're talking about times we got kicked out of a place and how it all went down. And I think you said you had another one for us too, L'Oreal.
2: Oh, my God. I have so many. I mean, I did just see, I was watching on social media and somebody threw their man clothes all out on the balcony, on the floor. She was over the balcony throwing everything you could think of, and she was yelling. They said that he was cheating. I know I done got kicked out of damn Houston's, and I'm going to be honest with you, I'm not going back. They really tried to play with me. It was 420, okay? It was 420. What you think I was doing? It's 420. It was after work.
1: Here we go.
2: I got it in, okay? So, of course, I'm starving. I want some spinach dip. Like, what are you talking about? I get to the bar. I'm fine. I'm chilling. I order my drink. I get my drink. I order my spinach dip. I order it. She put it in. I see a white lady come walking over to me, talking about some, miss, I'm going to ask you to just, if you could just step out and air out a little bit, we can smell the marijuana. And I'm like, that's the point. It's 420. Like, you're supposed to smell the marijuana. I'm proud to be a 420-in, right? And, so I had my drink. I had already drank some of my drink. She told me to go outside and air out like I'm a, what am I, a dog? So you know what I did? I left, okay? Thank you for the half a drink. I'm not paying for that. How dare you do that to me?
1: She was right. No, she was right, though.
2: Where's the sign that say you can't smell like weed?
3: That was strong. You must have been strong that day.
2: It was, I had a half on me. I had at least a half on me.
3: That joke said, go across the street. Go to the car wash across the street real quick. Come back.
2: She's like, go run through that thing. She's a hater. She knows she wanted some. She mad because her connect wasn't answering the phone, okay?
1: That's funny. I remember one time, man, we was kids. We was like 15, 16 years old. We went to the skating rink for the night, and as soon as we got inside, my cousin saw somebody he had beef with and immediately ran up on him and started, you know what I mean, fighting with him. So long story short, security breaks up the fight, and they spray all of us with mace. All of us. We're like 15, 16 years old. We had to walk home maced up, like eyes burning, and my mom was so pissed. But that's probably the most violent way I've gotten kicked out of.
3: I always had a mace detected. I knew when the mace was coming. I just like, I'm not going over there.
2: They always run a mace as black hole.
3: I already knew it. Oh, they about to get maced over there. We ain't going.
2: Man, I done been thrown out.
3: Never been maced.
2: I done been thrown out the club by my head. Like, the security picked me up by my head and threw me out the damn club. I done been in some things, child.
1: That's wild, man. All right. What y'all got for us, hustlers? You know the phone line, 866-HUSTLE-8, 866-487-8538.
2: Do you know how I feel to get picked up by your head?
1: Have you ever gotten kicked out of anywhere, and why?
4: It's the best show.
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0: Wanna Hustle Baby is L'Oreal, Kyle Santillan, Alton Walker.
1: And we got some money for your pockets. Text cash, that's C-A-S-H to 71007. We'll give you 10 questions, 60 seconds. When you get them right, you could take your $1,000 and go ball out till you get kicked out of somewhere, child.
0: Yeah. If you're just tuning in, or maybe you've heard already, we shared some of our stories about getting kicked out of places. And if you got one,

0: We want to hear it as well. 866-HUSTLE-8, 866-487-8538. Let's go to Ariel in Durham. What you say?
1: When I was 18, Chacon Rose quarters at the lady.
2: What?
3: You was what?
2: Why was you doing that?
1: Because that's all the money I had on me. And it's money.
3: At the strip club.
1: Yeah.
2: Yo, why would you do something like this?
3: Money is money.
0: They do not want any coins at the strip club.
1: I think so it's hard.
2: But he sound like the king of the hill to me. I wish I had a roll of quarters to throw at his ass.
3: I didn't know what to think of that, boy.
2: I didn't throw it
0: hard. All right.
3: Throw it hard.
0: 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Some Morning Hustle.
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1: Yes, and we are talking about getting kicked out. I was joking a little bit there, but times that you might have got kicked out of a place, and why did it happen? You notice how, like, every time people tell stories about getting kicked out, nobody takes responsibility. It was like, I ain't even do nothing.
2: Oh, no, I do. I be knowing it be me. One time this guy kicked me out of his house. Let me tell you. So we was, like, dating, and I was starving, and I kept saying I was hungry. Why did he get himself food and didn't give me any food? This was so long ago, okay, because people know better than to play with me and food.
3: Your ass be getting kicked out.
2: Look, let me tell you. So he walks right in, and, like, everything's fine because I was at his house. He takes out a plate of food, and he, like, starts to warm it up. And I'm like, what are you doing? And he's like, oh, I was hungry. So I was like, you didn't hear me say I was hungry? So we ended up getting into it. We go back and forth. And I don't know what made me do this. I smacked the food out of his hand.
3: I smacked the plate out of his hand.
2: Like, I don't know what made me do this. But all I know is the food was, like, on his face and everything. And he was like, get out.
3: Get your ass out.
2: Get your ass out. I didn't even have nothing else to say. I took my key, put it on the counter. I was like, I'm going to go.
1: Yeah, exactly.
2: Yeah, because I knew I went too far that time.
1: Yeah, you did.
2: Why would I do
1: that?
2: All right,
1: 866-HUSTLE-8, 866-487-8538. Jay in Jersey, you ever got kicked out? What happened?

0: So one time I got kicked out of the casino. Oh. This is pre-COVID, and I had a hood on, and they kept trying to tell me to take my hood off, and I'm like, walk around, because they said it was for facial recognition. I'm walking around pointing out people with surgical masks. I'm like, why don't they have to take them off? Like a year and a half later, COVID, and everybody's wearing a mask.
1: Mm.
2: He was a pioneer.
0: Yeah. One time I'm at the Sixers game, my buddy used to have courtside seats right next to the basket at Sixers, next to the visitor's bench. And it was when Montrezl Harrell was playing for the Clippers. And I kept talking bad to him, telling him that he wasn't good, he couldn't guard me. And then finally they're like, bro, you got to go. And I'm like, nah, man. He just, like, I'm telling him that he's not really great at his job. And Joel Embiid was giving him the business. So
3: he couldn't guard you from your seat is crazy.
2: Right.
3: As he's on the NBA floor.
2: Right. That's how we do it as Sixers fans. You know what I'm saying? You got to hold it down. All right, listen, if you didn't get through on the phone lines, you know what to do, man. Shoot us a voice note on that Morning Hustle app. Let us know how you feel. In the meantime, we're going to switch gears and get
3: ready. Man, I got kicked out of an Uber a couple weeks ago.
2: See, it's still going on with you. Everybody else's stories are in the past.
4: This
3: is a couple weeks ago. Deadass got kicked out of Uber for joking on somebody.
2: Oh, my God. All right, the lowdown is up next.
4: I'll leave before I get kicked out. Yeah. I don't know.
3: I was in the car, a moving car. How do you leave?
4: I'm telling you, I got a good radar.
3: No, I promise you, the person thought that they was going to joke on me. They didn't realize how I am with joking, and they got offended. So we was already in the car, and I ordered myself a car. That takes nothing. Mm. But when you already in the car with a bunch of us.
4: See, I would have been like, something ain't right. Hey, can y'all let me out right here?
3: No, I'd be like, something ain't right. Let me turn up the volume.
4: See, when I hear that, just let me out right here.
3: Nope.
4: He ain't kicking me out.
3: After I'm done saying what I got to say.
5: Feel the vibe
3: with the Morning Hustle.

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3: 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Hustle.
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10: But you know what, Unc? 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
1: 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Hustle.

0: question? 60 seconds.
1: Top of that $1,000 cash grab, baby. Want to hustle in the building?
2: I know that's right.
1: On the line, representing Birmingham, Alabama, Kayla is ready to get to this money.
2: Kayla! What up, Kayla?
3: Can we kick Allison out before we
2: Yes, we can!
1: She made a request.
4: I was going to leave you alone, but I got, okay.
1: We got faith in you, Kayla, despite Alton being in the room, okay?
3: Okay.
1: All right. All right, here's the deal. You got 60 seconds to answer 10 questions. For every correct answer, we'll give you $10. Get all 10 right. You win $1,000. If you don't know an answer, say pass. We'll come back to that question as long as we have time. And make sure the answer you give is the one that you want, because we have to go with your first answer.
2: I love her already.
4: I hope you get none of these.
2: No, she's good.
1: All right, you got
2: she
1: that?
2: She got it.
4: I don't have it. I tell you that.
1: All right, that being said, we want to hook you up with a free answer. L'Oreal's got one for you.
2: Okay, Kayla, write this down. Albany.
3: Okay.
2: Albany.
1: A small city called Albany.
2: Oh, thanks.
4: You definitely gave her the answer.
1: She don't know which Albany.
2: What is it? 1 a.m. in Albany.
1: That's right.
2: That one was easy.
4: Yep.
1: Well, that's okay. Yeah. That's why it's a free answer. All right, Kayla, look, I got 60 seconds on the clock. When you're ready, say, I'm ready, Kyle.
3: I'm ready, Kyle.
1: The clock begins at 3, 2, 1. Here we go. What is 5 times 10?
3: 50.
1: Spell the word neighbor.
4: Definitely.
3: Neighbor?
1: Yep.
3: N-E-I-G-H-B-O-R.
1: How many states are in the United States? Is it 48, 50, or 52?
3: 50.

0: In the movie Friday, what was the name of the neighbor who was always trying to borrow something?
1: Police.
0: What is the capital city of New York State?
1: Albany.
0: Which gas do humans need to breathe in to survive? Oxygen, carbon dioxide, or helium?
1: Pass.
0: Solve this equation. 25 plus 25 plus 25.
1: 75.
0: In Fresh Prince of Bel-Air, what was the name of Will's rich uncle?
1: Uncle Phil.
0: How many days are in a single week? 5, 7, or 10?
2: I can't believe these questions.
1: Seven.
0: What do you call a person who flies an airplane?
3: What?
1: A pilot.
3: This is crazy.
4: Shut up.
0: Which gas do humans need to breathe in to survive? Oxygen, carbon dioxide, or helium?
1: Oxygen.
3: Yeah! What did she say? Oh, wait a minute. Wait a minute. We got the poll. No, ain't no buy. No. What did you say for the... Ask that question for number 4.
4: She got it right.
3: She didn't say that the right name.
0: She did.
3: In the movie Friday.
4: Yes. Hold on, go.
3: In the movie Friday, what is the name of the neighbor who always trying to borrow something?
4: Is it she's right?
0: My paper
4: Big
0: says
4: Ben
0: Felicia.
4: Wrong.
3: What is it?
0: My paper says Felicia.
3: No.
1: Felicia.
3: No, mine say Smokey.
4: Listen, okay, so it does say, okay, listen. Now, on our paper, Big Mad did put Smokey, but
3: so
4: that's
3: it's
4: not
3: right.
4: True.
3: That's
4: Smokey,
3: the answer.
4: Smokey borrowed answer. What? What did he borrow?
3: Weed.
4: No, he didn't. He came with
0: Felicia
4: the weed.
0: Felicia
4: wanted the microwave.
0: I need
4: the
0: to
4: car.
0: Borrow your microwave.
3: And on the paper, it says Smokey, and we got to go by the paper.
4: Kayla, baby girl,
0: buy
4: you
0: Felicia
4: are $1,000 richer.
0: And buy Alton.
4: Buy Alton. You can buy Felicia and Alton, whatever he wants to be called.
1: Buy
4: but you.
1: Alton.
0: Congratulations,
4: you
0: Kayla.
4: Girl.
0: You got that $1,000 today, baby.
4: He mad as hell.
3: I ain't gonna hold you. The paper say Smokey.
0: I ain't gonna hold you. I'm not pressed about that. The fact you almost ain't get oxygen.
4: Yeah, now that scared me.
0: That was about
4: but
0: to
4: it was
0: me
4: it
0: off.
4: Was Alton because every time she answered something, he was like, like she got it wrong.
3: Yeah, I'm trying to throw
4: and she
3: off.
4: Was getting it right. So I was getting mad anyway. Yeah. Kayla, you
1: Alton
4: did your thing,
1: good.
4: Girl.
1: I told you.
0: Alton, you know what?
3: What do you call a person that fly an airplane?
0: Let's not focus on Alton. Kayla, congratulations. You
4: she
0: are our winner
4: right.
0: On
4: you
0: the $1,000 cash grant.
3: Congratulations.
0: You did your thing. Anybody you want to shout out real
4: I
0: quick?
4: I love her.
1: Shout out everybody. You know, without them, it wouldn't be
4: me. I know that's my girlfriend.
0: Congratulations, baby. For anybody
4: she
0: else
4: lit.
0: Who wants to try their luck, you know what to do. Text the word cash to 71007. You could be the next $1,000 winner.

0: ladies and gentlemen, boys and girls, uncles, cousins, aunties. Hey, it's Ask Uncle Elton.
1: Yeah, so many questions.
0: Yay. And today's letter, email,
2: crumpled paper.
1: That's him opening it up.
0: Today's email says, hey, Unc, school just started, and I already got a phone call from my son teacher about his behavior.
2: Here we go.
0: What would you do? You know, I miss the days when parents will embarrass you. You know, and I don't know if y'all want to do this or not, but when I got the phone call, I remember my nephew was in third grade, and I got that phone call, and it was just early in the school year. You know what I did?
1: What you did?
0: I took a stroller and I put him in that stroller and I pushed him around that school all day.
1: That sounds like child abuse.
0: That is not child abuse. If you're going to embarrass me, I'm going to embarrass you. Why are y'all scared to embarrass your child? I'm scared the kids going to talk about him. That's the whole point.
2: Yeah.
0: That little boy, it ain't been probably a week yet and you already getting a phone call. Go up there with your bonnet. And put like a little, with them little black, you know them black, Reese cups. You put over your teeth to look like you missing too.
1: What?
0: You used to, you don't remember you used to do that?
1: No.
0: Yeah, okay, whatever.
2: I get
0: what
2: the point,
0: saying
2: though.
0: Is,
1: we got grills.
0: Put some black paper over two of your teeth so it look like you missing some teeth. Put some, zits or some, what you call them?
1: With
0: zits?
1: The star ones?
0: Yeah, put yeah. Go up there ugly as you can be. And go up there and call his name out loud. Gerald! I don't know what he sounds like.
1: They
0: a Gerald.
1: They don't have Gerald.
2: Ain't no young kid's name
1: Gerald. They don't Gerald.
0: Pookie, whatever his name is, and embarrass that joker.
2: Yeah.
0: We got to get back to embarrassing our children, man. It's getting out of hand. It should not be a week. It ain't even been a week.
2: It ain't even been
1: it's
2: a
1: probably
2: week.
1: The teacher fault.
0: And see, that's what they gonna tell you. How the hell is the teacher fault? Is it what, 3 days of school? Right.

0: already. Come on,
1: the
0: now.
1: Teacher came on BS.
0: Nah, man. Parents, start embarrassing your kids. Ain't find no out the best way to embarrass them. I don't care what you do. Figure it out. Go up there, stank. I don't care.
1: Oh,
0: embarrass these kids. Embarrass these kids.
2: This is all right, I'm scared.
3: Got mad. My bad.
2: Yeah.
3: I thought you was going to keep chanting.
1: Embarrass these kids.
3: Right.
1: Embarrass these kids.
3: Let's go.
1: Embarrass these kids.

0: best show.
1: Period.
0: Yeah. Who that? The Weekend Hustle.
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0: bleach blonde, bad built bush body.
1: What you saying there, sir?
2: Yeah, I'm saying she was nice. She was nice, but she started complimenting me, telling me how manly I was and all this. Mm-hmm. But she kept calling everybody else snowflakes, and I'm like, yo, you blonde hair, blue eyes. This is kind of wild. This mm-hmm. kind of fetishized.
1: She's more Republican. You're more Democrat.
2: I mean, when I walked into her car, she had a Lesbo brand.
1: Okay, there it is. Yes, and she likes you because she probably thinks y'all could have some beautiful babies, huh? She's here. Oh, there she is.
3: I'm
1: she's coming
3: so
1: in.
3: Confused. Uh-oh. I am so confused. Oh, you know, I thought you were a real man, but you're just like, you're a snowflake. Oh. Now I know the truth, and you're over here trying to dog me out because what? Because you're assuming I vote red or I do vote red? What does it matter?
2: The only thing I'm assuming is that you were there for January 6th. Like,
3: are you fucking kidding me?
1: Uh-uh.
3: Oh, my God.
1: Okay.
3: Red. I thought we were better than that. You know what?
2: Hey.
3: F*** that.
1: Oh.
3: Okay, bye, snowflake.
1: I should have
3: known. Fake snowflake. Oh,
1: it's
3: okay.
1: Okay.
3: Now I know.
1: Hey, listen. So I would pay for you guys to go out on a second date. You got to tell me, would you guys like to go on a second date? I mean, I'll pay for it. What
3: no.
1: do you think about it? Well, no, Camille,
3: no,
1: you wanted
3: you.
1: To. No? All right. Mm-hmm. Reg, you don't want to go out with her anymore?
2: I mean, what's the budget?
1: I like it, but we'll pay for everything on the day, whatever you need. We got about $150 we got for y'all to go on a date, but she's mm-hmm. saying no. You don't want to now, Camille?
3: No.
1: Okay.
3: I'll hard pass on that.
1: Wow. A hard pass
4: hard
1: now.
4: Hard pass, okay.
1: All right, well, I tried
2: hard
1: it.
2: Pass.
1: She was looking for you. Well, listen, it's either okay. If either one of you guys go out on another date and you want to get on our show, we'd love for you to be on, okay? But thank you guys for so much right now. Give it up for Camille and Reg. It's a date fail.
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Don't. 40, what's up, shebang? All of my ops, they this. What am I now possessed?

0: It's Dee Dee's Weekend Kickback. All right, so there goes comedian J.J. Williamson and Trey G. Hey, coming up next, guys, Dr. Monique Thompson's going to be here to discuss Dr. preventing generational mental health issues. Preventing that.
1: Come on.
0: Let's figure out how we can prevent that. Plus, we're going to drop more paper for you with that $1,000 minute game. But up next, social media personality, Marie David. She's from It's Only Entertainment.

0: Listen, you know what? I love when this woman is on. I got to tell you something right now. When she's on, she knows everything there is to know about entertainment. She covers it all for It's Only Entertainment. Mm-hmm. Please welcome our girl, Miss Marie Davis.
1: All right. Stop playing. Stop playing. Marie. Stop playing.
0: Hey, Marie. Good morning.
2: What's up, crew? How's it going? Thank you so much for having me again.
0: All right. So, Marie, let's get right into it. Let's talk some entertainment stories. Michael B. Jordan, everybody is tripping because he got a girl.
2: For what it seemed like, it looks like Michael B. Jordan was spotted the other day with Ray. Mm-hmm. And apparently they were spotted at Six Flags Magic Mountain on August 7th. And according to People Magazine, this wasn't their first outing together. Some people believe that they are just friends. And some believe that they really like each other because they've been on a few dinner dates. What do you guys think? Mm. Are we calling this a date or should we just mind our business?
0: I think it's a date. And I'm going to say this. I like him. And now her, tell everybody about her because she's like this. She's a British.

0: British singer, isn't she?
1: No.
2: She is a British singer, beautiful voice, and they look good together.
0: I think so, too.
2: I was looking at their pictures side by side. I'm like, they make a beautiful couple,
3: so I'm
2: rooting for them.
0: I think so, too.
3: They do look good together, but she's not his typical type is what it seemed
0: Why?
3: Like.
0: What is his typical type?
2: What's his type?
3: It seemed like it's a little less melanated. It's his typical type, he's been diving into the water a little bit lately.
0: Thanks to Lori Harvey.
3: Yeah.
2: Right? Mm-hmm.
3: Come on, Mike.
0: All right, so listen, I don't watch this show anymore, though. But I do wish, by the way, I wish Michael B. Jordan and Ray Luck. I hope that works.
3: Oh, for sure.
0: Yeah.
2: Me too.
0: Yeah. You think maybe he's going to give her some shoes so now when she performs, she can wear those? Because, you know, she performs barefoot.
3: Why would you say that?
0: She performs barefoot all the time. Okay.
2: Sometimes you got to take your shoes off to hit them notes.
0: Right. I think so. She'll be in an unbelievable gown, but barefoot.
2: She really can.
0: She got a great voice. Okay, so I don't watch these shows anymore. You know, The Real Housewives of Atlanta, I can't. The negativity, I just cannot do.
3: I can't do it.
0: But I saw that Portia and that man did last, what were they married about, 6 weeks?
3: Simon.
0: Yeah.
2: About a year, maybe. Okay. I want to say about a year. And they called it quits, child. But Portia Williams got the house. Apparently, she walked away from her divorce settlement with her Atlanta house, along with $1.5 million in equity reimbursement and a Rolls Royce.
0: Damn.
2: Following her divorce from Simon Labadia. All right. Portia said, I am keeping that house and everything that came with it. Would you guys?
0: Damn. That was for a year of marriage, and she ended up with the house and a Rolls Royce?
3: Come on now. Y'all came out on top. City Girls up 300. Damn. I'm going to tell you right now.
4: 300.
3: City Girls up.
2: Okay. And $1.5 million in equity. Okay. Yeah. That's a come up.
0: Yeah.
3: What that song says, she got the house, the cars, the kids, and the dog. I want it all. Damn it, man.
0: Okay. So again, everybody, we're talking to Marie David, and she's with It's Only Entertainment. Make sure you follow them online. Now, real quick, you guys covered the story with Drake and the women's empowerment where he was giving out cars and money. And Marie, how come you weren't on that list? You should have been there.
2: I feel like I should have. I missed out. I missed out on a car. I missed out on 100K. He gave out 50K. He gave out so many things. Sheesh. And I'm like, who are these women? Do they work on his team? How did he select these women? How did they?
0: I heard they were influencers. I heard they were influencers, Canadian influencers. Some of the women, that's what I had heard. Yeah, it was Canadian. You know what somebody else said? They said Drake is a man who likes women. They said you can tell by the way he treats women and everything. They said there were some of these guys that were watching and some of these artists that don't like women, but they said Drake is one who likes women.
2: Okay.
0: I like it.
2: Well, if Drake is celebrating the women, the next event, Drake needs to invite us, Didi. Okay?
0: Uh-uh. I agree.
2: We need to be in there because...
0: All right, so
2: we can walk away with a nice piece of check.
0: So Marie, before we go, you got to tell us, you know, you're from New Jersey. You live in New Jersey, right? And let's talk about Wendy Williams' story with Wendy. Wendy, it was like the biggest star that we knew in New York radio that went to TV.
3: Thanks.
0: And her story is so tragic. Now they're saying, I guess they're getting ready to bring it back to the big screen or a little screen, I should say.
3: Small screen.
0: Who's going to get this story?
2: So apparently Netflix and Peacock are both developing a separate documentary project about Wendy Williams.
3: Mm.
2: And it's supposed to be two different versions of the Wendy Williams story. And I'm just curious because I want to know, how are they going to depict? Because we've already seen the Lifetime documentary. Do we need another documentary? And then do we need two? That's what I want to know. Yeah. What do you guys think?
0: I don't know. But I'll tell you guys this. For me, I was telling somebody, the Wendy Williams story, and some people would say, you know, the destroying of celebrities' reputations, lives, makes you think of Perez Hilton, who just went through the same.
3: Yeah.
0: Like the both of them, right? The downfall of.
3: Right.
0: Some people say it is karma. I used to always say, no, I mean, you know, like.
3: Sure.
0: This is karma, huh?
3: I'm more concerned who they going to have playing Wendy for the Peacock or the Netflix one documentary.
2: Curious, too, because Wendy's very particular. She was very involved in the last documentary.
0: Right.
2: She picked her, the person that was playing her. She was very hands-on, so I'm curious to see.
3: Didi, I ain't gonna lie, Didi, you and Wendy kind of favor a little bit now.
0: Not at all.
2: Y'all play all day.
0: Not at all. Hey, Marie, let everybody know.
4: Version of her, too.
0: How can people find you, Marie? How do people find you?
3: You stupid.
2: _ Marie David on all social media platforms. Shout out to It's Only Entertainment. Please follow us for all the major headlines on celebrity news. And shout out to Jeff, who is the CEO of It's Only Entertainment. Thank you so much for having me.
0: Thank you. We love when you're

0: with us. Y'all clap it up for this woman, entertainment reporter, Miss Marie Davis.
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13: Yeah.
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0: we got to have a conversation about something. Boy, Jacquees went viral over the weekend. Yeah. Singer Jacquees made a statement somewhere about, he was talking about who, Tank and Eric Bellinger?
1: Yeah, not only Tank and Eric Bellinger, but Mario as well. You know, they went viral the other day because they were singing background at R&B, Usher and Chris Brown's R&B tour. Well, Jacquees was asked the other day, hey, would you ever consider doing background singing for a tour as big as the Usher and Chris Brown tour? He had quite the response. I'm talking about it was very shady.
2: Well, shout out to Usher and Chris Brown. I talked to CB before they started the tour. He called me, told me he getting in shape. You know what I'm saying? He called me, said, well, I'm getting in shape. I'm going shirt off on this tour. So do I feel like I'm overlooked at times? Of course. You know what I'm saying? Did I want to be on the R&B tour? Of course, that would have been dope. But, you know, I don't think I would have been singing background like Mario. You know what I'm saying? And Tank and all that stuff. You know what I'm saying? I would have wanted to hold my own. You know what I'm saying? But shout out to them.
3: Cut it out.
2: CB is my big brother. Like, he loves me in real life. Yeah. That's my real brother. You know what I'm saying? I wouldn't be doing that. I want my own slap. Respect, though. And Tank, my dog. Yeah. Eric Bellinger, my dog.
3: Nah, I heard what he said. He said he wanted his own slot. Now, your slot ain't going to be like that, though. Let's go on, keep it real.
1: I'm going to tell you like this. If the doors open up at 8, you performing at about 5:30.
3: Yeah, for real.
1: About 5:30, yes. 5:45.
0: Well, some people felt that Jacquees was taking shots at, you know, Tank, Eric Bellinger, and Mario. Tank basically just says that every man has a choice to make, and he said he's been making hard and unpopular choices for 30 years is what Tank said. And then he said that some of those choices has me performing in front of 70,000 people tonight at MetLife Stadium.
3: Another poppy.
0: And then he said one of the biggest R&B tours in history. And so Tank said, I'm okay with the choice I made.
3: Yeah, the biggest poppy.
0: That's what he said. Then Eric Bellinger jumped in. Eric Bellinger said basically the same thing. Said, for me, it really was about getting out and touching the people. Basically saying it's beyond my ego is what he's saying.
3: Yeah.
0: He said, I have the opportunity to support my brothers while introducing myself to 70,000 plus new fans every night. And at the same time, promote my upcoming self-titled album, Eric Bellinger, out August 21st, which is true. He's like, listen, I'm taking advantage of the 70,000. You sitting up here crying and acting like you above it. Eric Bellinger's like, I'm not. And then he said, it's been a win-win situation. Doing what I love, connecting with people in real life, and gaining new fans along the way. To each his own.
3: Yeah. It's almost like if the Kings of Comedy went out, man, they say, JJ, I want you to be the opening act.
0: You do it.
3: I'm doing it.
1: Right.
3: I don't give a damn if they run in the vacuum in there while the folks walking in.
1: Shut up.
3: I'm finna explain these jokes and make some money.
0: Well, here's what people online are saying now after Jacquees said what he said. Somebody said everybody he named the singing background can literally sing, write, and has a better catalog than him. I'm confused. Yeah. Somebody else said Jacquees think he bigger than the program.
1: Facts.
3: Facts.
0: Somebody else said this is actually a brilliant play on Usher and CB's part and Tank, Mar, and Eric. They said it takes their show to another level.
1: I saw somebody else talk about how Whitney Houston sung background for, was it BB and CC Winans?
0: If
1: I'm not mistaken.
0: Yeah.
1: And they was like, if Whitney can sing background for somebody and you can't, come on, bro.
0: Yep.
1: Come on, man.
0: Let me see. What else are they saying? They said Jacquees is a professional karaoke singer.
1: Oh, God.
0: And all he sings is cover versions of other people's songs.
1: Stop.
3: Oh, wow.
1: Stop. Jacquees got his own song. Now, don't play the man like that.
0: Somebody else said, Tank said the price was right, and I respect that.
1: Yeah.
0: I think it's smart, because I'm going to tell you what we're all learning, and I'm going to tell you something. If Keke Palmer hasn't taught all of us to take whatever, just get out here and do all kind of different jobs and things like that.
1: Right.
0: You never know that if somebody says that Tank, Eric Bellinger, and let's say, and Mario, they could form a supergroup today now.
1: Thanks.
0: They could form a supergroup. Other people may get them to start coming out there to sing back up, or then they do their own little thing. I think it's
1: smart.
0: Whole
1: another stream of income coming into play. But I think ego and pride is a terrible thing throughout the industry.
0: Yes, it
1: throughout
0: is.
1: The entertainment industry, not just music industry,
3: absolutely,
1: but throughout the entertainment industry. Ego
3: totally
1: and pride
3: agree.
1: Will
3: totally
1: have
3: agree.
1: You missing out on so many opportunities.
0: I agree.
1: Come on now.
0: I think, like I said, when I first heard it, I thought it was dope that Tank and them guys would even agree to.

0: Here's another Mad Minute prank call.
1: Hello.
0: On Dee Dee in the Morning.
2: Tiff, you hit us up and you said you're going to make somebody mad. Who are you going to make mad?
3: My mom, Beverly.
2: What are you going to tell your mama, Beverly?
3: I'm going to tell her that the teacher keep messing with my son.
2: Okay.
4: Hello?
3: Hey, Mama.
4: Hey.
3: Okay, I need to talk to you because I'm having some problems. I'm up here at the school talking to Andrew's teacher. So she keep moving his clip back and forth. And I keep asking her, well, why are you moving his clip? Like, you're not putting it on his report that he's been in trouble or nothing like that. Why do you keep moving his clip? And I'm just like, I don't know what to do. So I'm just like,
2: I can't believe that you
3: I'm
2: going to
3: call
2: your
3: you
2: mama.
3: And have you talk to her because I don't know what's wrong with this lady.
2: I can't believe that you got to call your mama. Aren't you a grown-ass woman? Are you a grown-ass woman? Why you call your mama?
4: Is that the teacher?
2: Did you want me to talk to her?
4: Hello?
2: Hello, this is Mrs. Barry.
4: Yes, ma'am. But first of all, my name is Beverly.
2: Well, hi,
4: can
2: Beverly.
4: We respect?
5: Put some respect on my name.
4: Because I don't know what's going on with you and my daughter.
2: Beverly, you wanted to talk to me about some respect? Is that what you said?
5: Put some respect on my name.
4: Can I just, like, stay without you cutting me off?
2: If you don't be quiet.
4: I'm not using profanity with you, nor am I raising my voice.
2: You are. You were raising your voice at me, and I told you I am the teacher, and I'm telling you what's going on with this child. He is neglected at home, and at this point, I'm going to put him on red.
4: I don't know who the f*** you are, and I don't really give a damn about who you are.
2: What?
4: Now, all this bullshit you're talking really is starting to piss me off because, again, I wasn't f***ing cursing you.
2: I bet you fat,
4: too. What? Tell Tiffany.
2: Old fried chicken eating ass. Give me your address because we're going to fight, and we're going to put it on World Star.
4: Brand your

0: ass the fuck on over here. Come on over.
1: What did you?
0: Waddle your ass on the fuck over here. And the door is open. Come on over.
1: Mm-hmm. I'm coming ready to fuck you up.
0: I tell you something, you bring your ass up and knock it on my motherfucking door, the next motherfucking door you be knocking on to be heaven. Come over here.
1: Oh, God. Okay. You on the Mad Minute? Okay.
0: Oh, Lord, y'all got me sweating.
1: Yeah, I'm sorry. Hey, listen. Y'all give it up for Tiff and her mama, Beverly.
2: On the fun and prank call someone you know. 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

0: also comedian J.J. Williamson. Coming up on the show this hour, you guys, on the way this weekend, we celebrate World Honeybee Day.
1: Honeybee.
2: You know, honeybees are very important to the ecosystem.
0: That's what I hear.
2: Very important.
0: We also are, let me see, we're

0: celebrating back to school prep day.
1: Okay. Shout out back to schoolers.
0: Mm-hmm.
1: Yeah. About that time.
0: And we're shouting out World Greatness Day.
1: Go be great, kids. Yep. Come on.
0: World Greatness Day. All right. Coming up next, let's talk about a mental health and infidelity expert. Dr. Monique Thompson is here.

0: AJ Williamson. I got to tell you, I love when this woman is in here in the studio. Boy, she'll walk up in here smelling good and oiled up. Don't she smell like them oils?
1: For real.
0: Mm-hmm.
2: All right.
0: Y'all were talking about Dr. Monique Thompson.
1: Hey!
0: We love when you're here, Dr. Thompson.
2: I love coming up. Yeah. I missed y'all this summer.
1: Mm-hmm. What do you be wearing?
0: Yeah, what are you wearing?
2: Black woman.
1: Oh, that's called Black Woman?
2: It's actually called Black Woman.
1: Black Woman.
3: I love it.
0: So, Dr. Thompson, what's it like for you as a doctor during the summer months? Is it busy or is it slow?
2: My practice doesn't really slow down ever. Mm-hmm. I'm full most of the time. During the summer, I take a little bit of time off because I still have a little one. Well, she's in middle school this year. I'm eighth grader. So, I spend a lot of time with her and her friends doing a lot of sleepovers and swimming and shopping, things like that. Mm-hmm. This summer, I was in Las Vegas. For my sorority's boule, and I love doing stuff like that, but I really miss y'all. I miss coming in here.
0: Are you a Delta?
2: I'm AKA.
0: Oh, you're AKA.
1: You're not.

0: Alpha Kappa Alpha Sorority Incorporated. 25 years.
1: Okay, my
2: you better throw that pinky up.
0: Life member.
2: You better throw that pinky up.
0: Life member.
2: My mom.
0: But the Z9 family, we have love for each other, right?
3: Yeah.
4: There we go.
3: All right, so let me just say something. You know, I woke up this morning and I heard something with Brad Pitt. Anybody see this story about Brad Pitt that was this morning? They're talking about him and his mental health issues. Yeah. If you didn't hear about it, take a listen.
5: This morning, Brad Pitt opening up, revealing to Esquire that he once experienced suicidal thoughts. The 62-year-old saying, "I just didn't see a way out. The pain was so oppressive." Asked what brought on the troubled period of his life, Pitt would only say family stuff.
3: Wow. So he's talking about a family dynamic and some issues, right? Hmm. And he talked about, you know, suicidal thoughts, which means that mentally as a father, he wasn't in the right frame of mind.
0: Right.
3: He was drinking at the same time. Mm-hmm. Now the kids don't want to have nothing. They want to take his name off of there. Fresh. They were like, we don't even want his last name.
4: Yeah,
3: that's some drama. That right there, is that generational mental health issues?
0: It can be. So we know that there are studies where families can go back 3 generations. A doctor studied survivors of the Syrian war and found that the survivors' grandchildren, there were still markers on their DNA, epigenetic markers. Yes, still on their DNA. But we have to be careful here that it's not just that you're inheriting vulnerabilities, you also inherit resilience. Mm. So what you want to do when you come into this world is, you know, be careful about, you pick your friends like you pick your fruit.
3: Okay.
0: And your family, you don't get to pick. So as you're growing up, what we're hoping is that you have caring adults around you, that you have more people who love you and support you than who don't. So you can outpace, your biology is not your destiny.
3: Okay.
0: Your biology is not your, it does influence and it does have presence, but it's not your destiny.
3: But okay, but here's my question then, because we're talking about generational mental health issues. Mm-hmm. So you're saying it could be in the DNA, like truly in your DNA.
0: Well, you inherit epigenetic markers. So not your DNA. Your DNA doesn't ever change. Mm-hmm. DNA, except for something extreme, a nuclear war, you know, radioactive, that'll change your DNA. But your DNA doesn't change. The epigenetic markers, if you think of them like little flags on the DNA, so they respond to the environment, turning on, turning off. So being careful about what you're exposed to, because you respond based on those markers.
3: What about this? When you're talking about generational mental health issues, but isn't it also about what you grow up around too?
0: Yes,
3: very much. It's not necessarily in our DNA, but it's what we've seen in our homes,
0: What you see turns on responses from your epigenetics.
3: Oh.
0: So let's say that you, in this situation, you grew up with a father who is drinking, and likely, we don't know what happened in that home, but all we know is these kids don't want his last name. So something is amiss.
3: All right.
0: So we see constantly, though, in actual studies that people who grow up in a home where the parent is not available to them, it increases what we call your ACE score, your adverse childhood event score. That has been studied. Mm. And so over your lifetime, you just need to be very intentional, very careful that you recover from that exposure.
3: Now, don't they say sometimes you can tell that it could be like when a kid goes to school and acts out?
0: Yes.
3: You know then what? Something's going on in the home.
0: Well, you do need to take it seriously. I mean, the younger the child, the more you need to take it seriously.
3: Really? What do you mean the younger the child?
0: So the younger the child. So when you have pre-K students who are acting out, they're usually reacting in a responsive way. They're showing you what they're dealing with. They don't always have the words to express, and so them acting out. There was a study showing that when kids go from being in the care of their parents into foster care, that foster care parents had to be trained on what to do with a sexualized child, a child who was engaged in inappropriate sexual play because this is what they were exposed to in their former home. So you do need to take seriously when you see children acting out behaviors. Consider where did this come from? And if you're an adult that has any level of power, I'm speaking to all these teachers, principals, the coaches, engage. Engage, ask and ask and ask. And when you keep seeing things after you've reported, keep asking, keep insisting, because that is the protective factor that actually makes the difference. It's never giving up.
3: Phone lines are open this morning for you to talk to Dr. Monique Thompson. You can do so right now at 833-TALK-TO-DEEDEE.
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0: It's Dee Dee's Weekend Kickback. All right, so there's Dre G, also comedian J.J. Williams, and they're all with me. Where's the hootie hoo? All right, coming up, we got extra cash for you. $1,000 minute game is on the way. Make sure you follow us online. You can follow me right now, the YouTube channel, everything, at Dee Dee in the morning. That's D-E-D-E in the morning. As a matter of fact, J.J. Williamson has a YouTube channel now.
1: I sure do, man. Y'all better take advantage while it's hot. Follow your boy at The Real J.J. for the sip. Two P's. And check my special out, Overlook. It's going crazy.
2: 100%. 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A-Y-E underscore Trey G. That's A underscore Trey G Ski.
0: All right. Hey, listen, we're going to take your calls. More of your calls, I should say. It's your chance to talk with Dr. Monique Thompson. You're checking out Dee Dee's

0: and talk to us.
1: Oh yeah, so I have a big one. So I'm navigating because I'm the boyfriend moving in as the fiance, or not moving in. We finally got a house together, and she has four girls.
0: Wow. Mm.
1: And they all lost their father about going on 2 years ago, the worst way possible. He molested at the time she was 14, and she finally spoke up about it. So they lost a father in the worst way possible that they know he's still alive, but, you know, like, he's not, you know, he has, you know, everything, you know, not going for him, you know, court-wise, he can't be around, can't, you know, absolutely nothing, right? So anything that I say or do is automatic, just, you're not my dad, you're not my father, right? And then, like, you know, down to the point where I've had to tell them, like, you're right, I'm not a child molester. You're right, I don't manipulate women. Ooh. You're right, I don't do any of that stuff. You're 100% correct, I'm not your father. And, like, and so, like, even yesterday, the counselors are having to talk to them because, you know, we can't see eye to eye because anything that I do, they put the word father in, right? Like, for instance, if I say, hey, look, I can get you a job, like yesterday, I said, hey, I can get you a job right now at Chili's with us, right now. I get that you want to have your own plan, but we only have one vehicle in the house, right? Mm-hmm. And so I was like, you have a bird in the hand right now and two in a bush. And your plan says that I see the two birds and I want those birds. Mm. And you're willing to let that bird go and go hungry. And I was like, so let's do this, right? How about you take the word father out of it and you just put the word friend and see that I'm just trying to be a friend.
0: Nice.
1: And then so all the way down to, like, I bought notebooks for the girls.
0: Oh,
1: like, hey, how about this? Since we can't talk, will you write me a letter and then I'll read it. I don't care how ugly the letter is, what it says, and then I'll write back to you. So, I mean, and I'm talking, like, before I moved in, like, the conversations that I had to have with them were, would be astronomical to other parents. Like, my conversation with them was, hey, don't go have sex in a truck with your boyfriend and you're 15 years old.
0: Mm.
1: Hey, you can't smoke vapes and you're 15.
0: Mm.
1: Hey, you can't smoke weed. No, your sister can't bring weed over to the house. No, you can't go smoke weed with your aunt.
2: Cody, hold on a second. Cody, are you a father yourself? Do you have any biological children?
1: Yeah, so I have two kids that I'm fighting for because I'm a recovering alcoholic. So I came from homelessness, being homeless for, you know, almost 3 years, you know, recently. So right now I'm almost 2 years sober. Wow.

0: But so now I'm fighting to get my two kids back, and so we're going to end up having six kids, hopefully, you know, sometime within the year.
1: Yeah.
0: But everything that, you know, I've been doing is just, like y'all were saying, it's just, I'm the positive one, like, all the time with them, but I'm positive because they know that I tell the truth. So my biggest breakthrough yesterday
1: Cody, tell me how comfortable you feel this morning.
0: Oh, I'm always
1: comfortable. Okay. So
0: yes.
1: Here's, I know that you've been through a lot of self-help therapy. I'm imagining that you're in your own recovery in AA. You have a sponsor. You're doing all that.
0: Yep.
1: So here's what I need you to think about is that you need compassion first. Compassion comes before discipline. So in these dynamics where they're saying something to you and you're trying to figure out, am I friend, father, what am I? First, you're a compassionate listener. That is horrific. So they've all survived a trauma, but now you're trying to get them from survival to thriving. So I'm going to coach you here, talking down to them, giving them just all this advice before you have a relationship is going to keep sliding off the wall.
2: Mm.
1: Compassion first. Compassion first. So learning, listen, you got to have to pause on the parenting until you have a compassionate dynamic with them. Compassion means listening. Compassionate listening means that you're not judging anybody. You're listening and you're acknowledging. This has got to be terrible for you to not have your dad here. And it's got to be horrific for you to figure out what to do with all that. Listen, I'm here to listen to you and I'm going to listen to you. And I believe that you're smart enough to figure this out. And I think you'll come up with something. That's the delivery of that message to those girls, because this kind of experience can make a person, especially a little kid, feel stupid, feel less than, and feel like they're vulnerable to the whole world. So the first thing they need is to feel safe with you, and they feel safe usually through compassionate listening before discipline.
0: Absolutely.
2: Does that
0: I
2: make
0: agree.
2: Sense, Cody?
0: Okay.
2: You like that?
0: Yeah, no, that makes perfect sense. Yeah,
2: okay.
0: Absolutely.
2: All right, good. Listen, because you have a lot going on. We can tell that you want to see success in this, and you're trying really...
0: Oh, yeah.
2: You're trying hard to have a relationship with these girls and get them to trust you, but I love what Dr. Thompson is saying. Call us back and let us know how that works for you, okay?
0: Okay, will do.
2: All right, thank you so much for your call. The phone lines are open this morning. We're talking about what can be done to buffer or prevent generational mental health issues from happening to your kids. Phone lines are open this morning. If you want to talk to Dr. Monique Thompson, you can. 833, talk to Dee Dee.
3: That's 833-825-5233.
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the loud mouth, we can fuck around. 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

0: I got comedian JJ Williamson and Trey G with me. We're talking with Dr. Monique Thompson. Is here. We love when she's here in the studio, so we get a chance to talk about, you know, mental health and things that are going on in the family. As school has started, we're talking about mental health when it comes to co-parenting, and we're talking about the generational mental health issues that will happen in the families. Kids. Let's talk about kids nowadays. I hear a breeze. You know, one of the things, Dr. Thompson, I always say that when I watch people with kids, and then I see, like, with Brad Pitt's kids said they don't even want his last name. Them kids would be doing, look at Trey, you see it too. You'd be like, how do y'all do it? Like, these kids can be so disrespectful.
1: But his kids did say he choked him also. Allegedly.
2: Allegedly choked him.
1: I can understand why you want to take that last name off. My God.
2: You never know the full story, what's going on behind closed doors.
1: Yeah,
2: I will
1: true.
2: Say the kids are not suddenly disrespectful.
1: Yeah. Right.
0: Oh, they're not?
2: They're not suddenly disrespectful. Right. In every family, none of this is new. Every family has a history. Every family. There's nobody who's absent this issue of generational mental illness. There's no family that's absent there.
0: Okay, but it seems like nowadays kids will blame their parents for everything that goes on in their lives. Oh, everything. Okay, sorry, Breeze.
1: Sorry,
0: yeah, Breeze is like, boy.
3: He almost failed.
0: No, for real, though. I mean, can a parent not do enough?
2: No, you cannot do enough. So in mental health, we expect that people at some point, one of your adult tasks is to forgive your parents and to reconcile. That does not mean approve. So it may be that you spend some of your adult life working that out. Take that task at hand and take it at hand for the rest of your living days, because whatever you have with your kids, they're going to accuse you later of failing them. And it doesn't, there's no way out of this. At some point, your kids are going to accuse you of failing.

0: them, and it is their task to work through their own forgiveness and reconciliation. Again, I'm not saying approval, but it's there. It's going to happen. No matter how wonderful a parent you are,
1: right,
0: when they give you a report card, it's going to have a big F on it.
1: Regardless.
2: I feel like
0: they're going to go talk to somebody like me, and they're going to say things about you.
1: Facts.
0: And my job is to help them work through it, not so that they then leave and say they're not going to talk to you ever again. Because, you know, it's a new trend now. It's not talking to your parents ever again, which is so, I can be honest and real. Mm-hmm. That is so silly. Mm-hmm. You are going to go through times when you can't take certain things with your parents. This is going to happen.
3: Right.
0: You work through it. Now, if somebody has actually been criminally minded towards you, they've been terrible, like the caller that called, then certainly the court will possibly help you not have to deal with that person, and we understand that.
3: Okay.
0: Short of those kinds of things, you gotta grow up and grow up here and deal with things.
3: Okay,
1: but I feel like a lot of the times, Dr. Mo, a lot of the parents nowadays, they don't like it that they kid come to them and tell them, hey, I ain't like when you did this. Hey, I ain't like how you made me feel when this happened. Because I think for generations and generations and generations, they just kind of took it and then went along with it. You know what I'm saying? But now when we approach our parents like, hey, listen, we got some stuff we need to talk about, because as a kid, I didn't like when this happened.
3: Right.
1: We books kids.
0: Right. Well, yeah, so parents do need to listen. We talked about this. You have to listen.
1: Yeah.
0: I mean, my kids complain. You know, my kids complain. We work through it. The oldest said that she was struggling, having to take care of her little sister. I'm like, on what day was this?
3: What day was this?
2: She was struggling.
1: Because you ain't paid a light bill.
0: She was struggling. What was the struggle? You're 10 years apart. You're old. You have to babysit every once in a while. You did not struggle.
1: Right.
0: But, and so she's worked through that. And now they love each other. She spent D.C. The youngest went to stay with her D.C.
3: Okay.
0: The youngest said, I have to clean the kitchen. You do, and you can cry through it, but you're going to wash the dishes.
3: That's a struggle. Now, hold on. Our producer, Breeze, grabbed the mic. What's wrong, Breeze?
4: Man, I'm just over here going through it, listening to all this, man. Because my daughter, their reality is different from our reality, right?
0: Mm. Yeah.
4: And just like Trey said, to my listening, I don't mind listening, but they don't listen back.
0: Yeah.
4: You know, but they want you to sit there and listen to all this stuff they didn't like.
0: Yeah.
4: Like, my daughter sat me down. She told me, she said, Dad, I don't mean to be disrespectful or hurt your feelings, but I don't look at you as Dad. I look at you as David.
3: Ouch.
0: Oh, whoa.
1: Oh, wow.
3: Oh, whoa. Dang, David.
0: Oh, ouch.
4: Yeah.
3: Dang.
4: Yeah. And it kind of hit me, but then she started going into details about after my divorce.
0: Yeah.
4: I dated.
3: You dated a lot. And she saw this as a daughter.
4: It was 10 different women. It wasn't 10. It was like 5.
1: Oh, God.
2: Let me let you know, that is a big difference.
1: But Dr. Moe, see, what he's not saying is there was Brenda, Leticia, and Jaleesa.
4: But that's not her business.
0: She's actually inviting you somewhere. Here's the invitation that she's giving you. She's inviting you into an adult relationship with her.
4: Exactly.
0: And so if you cross that bridge, you can get to an adult relationship with her. If you shut it down, y'all never make it across that bridge.
4: Yeah, she shuts it down.
0: You got to
4: keep it. Because I shut it down after the
0: don't
4: disrespect.
0: Shut it down forever. Well,
4: oh, never.
0: No,
3: yeah, but hold on a second. Dr. Mo, can we go back to how many women did she say now?
4: All right,
0: she
4: go
0: said
4: on, Dr. Mo.
0: She said 10.
1: And they all was from the hood.
4: They like to exaggerate. Come on now.
3: Okay. All right, Dr. Thompson, is there somebody listening right now and they want to reach you? How do they reach you?
0: DrMoniqueThompson.com, or follow me on Instagram @DrMoniqueThompson.
3: I love it. We love when you're in. Everybody

0: play the $1,000 mini game. We have us a contestant coming here in just a minute, getting ready to join us. But in the meantime, let me ask you guys something. They say this, 25% of people said they had their day ruined because this happened the first thing in the morning. What was it?
1: Spilled coffee.
0: They didn't have this. Uh-uh. Man. Close. That has happened. They say it can ruin your day.
1: I hate that. You spill anything on your shirt.
2: That can ruin your day? Mm-hmm. Your alarm not going off.
1: No. Ooh, that's a big one.
0: Yeah, it is.
2: Oh,
0: mine didn't go. Mine went off late this morning.
1: You know what I hate? Mm. When I get in the car and I ain't got no gas. And I got to stop in the morning.
2: Oh, my God.
0: That's the worst thing anybody could ever do before they go to bed at night is say, I'll get gas on the way to work in the morning.
1: Yes.
2: Oh, man, that's the worst thing. Yeah, that's a bad move to do right there, man.
1: I hate it.
0: Well, here's what they are actually saying. According to this, 25% of people said that they know they're going to have a bad day. It's ruined because they got into the shower and there was no hot water.
1: Oh, yeah.
0: You ever try to take a shower when there ain't no hot water in that cold ass water?
2: Boy, it's brutal.
0: Ain't it?
2: It is so brutal.
0: It? At that point, you'd be like, I'm just going to take a whole bath. Right. I'm just going to hit the hot spots and get up out of here.
1: Man. The hot spots. It wake you up, though. Yeah. I will say this. That cold shower going to wake you up in the morning.
2: Well, damn that. I want to stay sleeping.
0: All right, let's get into the game. Here we go.
3: It's time to boss up with a bag. You got the answers. We got that bread. $1,000 all for you with the $1,000 mini game. Exclusively on DD in the Morning.
0: Hey, is this Keith?
4: This is it.
0: Oh, everybody, it's Keith.
1: Keith.
4: Hey, what's good? What's good?
1: You know, everybody say Keith. They don't ever say the T-H.
0: No, it's
1: Keith.
4: Exactly. That's exactly how I spell it, too.
0: K-E-E-F. There he is.
2: Keith.
1: Shout out, Keith, man.
0: Tell us a little something about you. You got kids or anything like that, Keith?
4: Yeah, I got grown kids now, man. Mm. One just graduated from OSU. The other going to UNT this morning.
0: Wow. And
4: my
0: daughter,
1: that's lovely.
0: Nice.
4: Going to fifth grade. So, yeah, I'm here.
1: Congrats.
4: Trying to get this little extra money. Mm-hmm.
1: Come on, Keith. Congrats,
0: so you just have two kids, that's it?
4: No, I got three.
0: Oh,
4: my daughter.
0: Three,
1: yeah.
4: Yeah, okay. My daughter, she'll be going to middle school this week, too.
0: Oh, middle school. So you got two in college and a middle school?
4: Yep.
0: All right, that middle school one eased on out, huh?
4: Yeah, man, that's your man.
0: Eased on out a little slower than the Moses.
2: Right, right.
0: What is the difference? What is the age difference from the middle school to the one in college?
4: Okay, so 23, 18, and then 11.
0: Oh, yeah, I know, 11-year-old.
4: Yeah, that's the one right there, I'm telling you.
1: Man, Keith got that text message, we got to talk when you get home.
2: Yeah.
4: Basically.
1: Damn it.
2: Man.
4: You know exactly what that means.
2: I know you looped around your subdivision for a minute for you all. He was like, damn, what you want to talk about?
0: Here, let's get you some extra cash and spin the wheel. Here we go.
5: DG. JJ from the SIP.
6: Trey G. Trey G.
4: $10
1: bonus. Come on, Keith.
0: $10
1: bonus. $10
0: bonus.
1: You finna get this $1,010, big dog. I feel it in my spirit.
4: Trying to get it. Let's go.
1: Yes, sir. I'm going to read you the 10 questions. If you don't know the answer, what you going to say, man?
4: Pass.
1: That's right. We're going to spin the block, answer it again, and you got to go fast. That sound like a plan?
4: Yeah, plan. Let's go.
1: Well, let's get paid. First question. What was your favorite subject in school?
4: English.
1: Besides find a job, name something that you do after you graduate.
4: Internship.
1: Mm-hmm.
2: Okay.
1: What U.S. state has the longest coastline?
4: California.
2: Mm-mm. Uh-uh.
4: Damn. Okay.
1: Pass.
4: Pass.
1: There we go. What rapper was born William Leonard Roberts II?
4: Robert. Poof Dice. Y'all know. Pass.
1: What is the largest organ in the human body?
4: Your skin.
1: There you go.
2: Yeah.
1: What NBA player's nickname is The Answer?
4: Iverson.
2: There Come on now.
1: What year did Michael Jackson release Thriller?
4: 88.
1: Which country gifted the Statue of Liberty?
4: France.
2: Yep.
1: What was the fifth question that I asked you, number five?
4: Skip.
1: Spell the word hierarchy.
4: H-I-E-R-A-C-H-Y.
1: Close.
4: R-R-Y.
1: Close. What was the state with the longest coastline?
2: Hey, good job, though, man. Good job, man.
1: Not bad.
0: Six out of ten, Keith. Six out of ten.
1: Not bad.
4: Not too bad. Not too bad.
0: What you missed was this one. What U.S. state has the longest coastline? Alaska.
4: Mm. Alaska. Yep. Dang it. Okay.
0: What rapper was born William Leonard Roberts II? Rick Ross.
1: Mm-hmm.
4: Rose?
0: Yep. What was the fifth question that Trey asked? It was, what is the largest organ in the human body?
2: Yeah.
0: And hierarchy is H-I-E-R-A-R-C-H-Y.
2: Mm-hmm.
0: So, you got 6 out of 10. You're going to get $10. Every correct answer we added up is $60, but you also spun the wheel.

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0: It's Dee Dee's Weekend Kickback. All right, so there is Trey G, comedian J.J. Williamson.
1: Come on now.
0: Coming up in the next hour, some school districts across the nation are going to be enforcing a bell-to-bell ban on cell phones in the classroom. Have you heard about it?
1: Yeah.
0: Imagine this. Your child is in school. Something goes down, but they can't call you because their cell phone is in some kind of pouch.
1: Sure.
0: Or in their locker.
1: Or imagine this. They in class trying to learn, and they distracted by their cell phone.
0: Good point, too. So we're going to get into that, find out what you think. It happens in minutes. You're checking out Dee Dee's Weekend Kickback.

0: Talk to all the parents right now. If you're a parent, listen up. And if you're a child, a teacher, if you just have an opinion, listen up right now.
1: Yeah, we need you.
0: Did y'all see that they're talking about a lot of school districts across the country and a lot of states are implementing bell-to-bell bans on cell phones and personal communication devices for the school year?
1: Yeah.
0: You know, school just started, and we're hearing about it. If you haven't heard, take a listen at this.
2: New this year at all Texas schools, cell phones will be banned during the school day. That includes cell phones, smartwatches, and earbuds. And Longview

0: ISD, devices must be powered off and stored from arrival until dismissal. Over in Tyler ISD, they were already operating under a phone-free policy last year.
1: As Kansas students head back to school, there's one thing they'll have to leave behind, their cell phones. A new statewide law means personal devices have to be turned off and stored somewhere students can't access them. For elementary students, phones generally have to stay in a backpack, classroom storage, or another designated area. For middle school students, devices can be stored in lockers or school-designated storage. And for high school students, there's another option, leaving the phone in their vehicle. KCK Public Schools spent $150,000 on cell phone lockers, while Olathe spent $40,700 on locked storage cabinets.
2: So that's the question, you guys. How do you feel about it? Because, again, they're saying cell phones, smartwatches, earbuds, headphones, they're restricted. And now the devices have to be powered off, stored away in backpacks, lockers, or specialized magnetic locking pouches. So if you're a parent, you can't contact your child during the school time?
3: That may be the only setback that I can think of, man. I mean, you know, I think these kids are so addicted to social media and their phones, man. I mean, it's a huge distraction. You're supposed to be there to learn. Supposed to be there to learn, man. So, but, yeah, for emergencies, man, I mean, maybe have be able to have access to get out of it if you need it for emergencies. But for school, I'm cool with that. I'm cool.
2: You say
3: with
2: you're
3: it.
2: Cool with it.
3: I'm cool with taking the phone, man. Okay. I mean, you know, hey, let's get this education.
2: Right, like get in there and just learn
3: and learn and concentrate, okay, man.
2: What about you, Trey?
4: I kind of go back and forth on it, but I would lean more so towards now. Like, I would want my phone during the day. I think some people, like, they do rely on it just for a comfort thing. You know what I'm saying? I ain't even really just got to be on it. Maybe I just look at it. Maybe I just have it. Maybe I just hold it. You know what I'm saying? Teach them self-control, because when you get out in the real world, when you get out in the real world, it ain't no, at these jobs and stuff like that, it ain't no,
2: we gonna lock your phone
4: Phone in the car, we gonna lock it in the pouch. Yeah, ain't none of that. It's self-control. So teach them self-control. If you pull your phone out and you distracted by your phone while you in class, you should be reprimanded.
2: But what about if you're a parent, right? And the way we see some of the incidents, you know, unfortunately, that happen in schools and school shootings or anything.
3: That's my only
2: you know?
3: Issue with it. Yeah.
2: You mean to tell me that your child can't get the phone to call mommy
4: and we
2: or
4: gotta
2: daddy?
4: We gotta rely on administration or the teachers? Like, I get it. I get it. It's a distraction. I do get that it's a problem and it's a big problem that needs to be addressed. But I don't know if this is the perfect way or the best way.
2: I don't know either. Then I'm going to ask all the parents right now. If you're listening this morning, you know, it's the beginning of the new school year. And now there are a lot of states implementing this. No cell phones.
4: Right.
2: They lock your baby's cell phones up in pouches and things and tell them you can't take it out the backpack. How you feel about that?
4: And like Apple Watches too. You can't even have your Apple Watch on. Like,
3: damn.
4: I can't even have my watch. Nope. You know what I'm saying? Like, I might use that to count steps or like for health reasons.
2: All right. I need to know right now. If you're on your way to work this morning, you're listening to us, parents, maybe you're dropping some kids off at school. I'm curious what you think about this. And they're saying this is being implemented all over the country. You're seeing a growing number of school districts now and certain states implementing bell-to-bell bans on cell phones and personal communication. As a parent, what are your thoughts? You agree, disagree with this? Let us know right now at 833. Talk to Dee Dee.
3: That's 833-825-5233.
2: Talking about banning cell phones in school. Give us your thoughts this morning.
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1: Turn up.
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1: Light it up.
0: It's always a vibe on DD's Weekend Kickback.
3: JY, turn me up. Miami. That's all my scammers and my kid money.

0: Dee Dee's Weekend Kickback. All right, so there goes Trey G, comedian, J.J. Williamson, and me, you, all of us. We're here.
1: It's your mama and your cousins, too.
0: Yep, all of us. Hey, coming up, we're going to show some love to another entrepreneur with our small business spotlight, and we're still taking your calls. How do

0: thinking about this. You know, they're saying that there are a lot of school districts across the country that are now starting to ban cell phones in school. Mm-hmm. They're saying no cell phones. Now they're talking about no cell phones, smartwatches and things. And what they want them to do is power them off, store them in backpacks, lockers, or they're putting them in those locking pouches.
1: Right.
0: Where the kids can't get their phones. Yeah. So what do you think? As a parent, what are your thoughts about that? Do you agree or disagree? Hey, good morning. Who's this?
2: Good morning, DeeDee. This is Nicole.
0: Okay, Nicole, what are your thoughts? Do you agree with this as a parent or when you think about these kids in school, you think they should take their phones?
2: I do think that they should take their phones, and that's just for safety reasons because in this world, it's a lot that's going on. So I feel like if something happens at school, my child should be able to reach out and let me or her father know. Mm-hmm. Or even if something happens at home, like an emergency family accident, someone passed, how can I get a hold of my child if you guys have her phone powered down and locked away?
0: Right.
2: To a certain extent, I do. Mm-hmm. But then again, for other issues, personal issues, things that's going on in this world, I do not agree.
0: Right. Yeah. So it's hard to figure out where to stand on that. All right. Yeah. Thank you very much for your call, Nicole. I appreciate it. Darren, what are your thoughts? What do you think about this? They taking these phones from these kids. You agree or no while in school?
3: Oh, yeah, I agree, man. Because, you know, these kids be egging on these teachers and be

0: kind of record them and all that kind of good stuff. I mean, get these teachers fired, man. We need these teachers out here in these streets.
1: Nice.
2: Not all of them. Some of them do be wrong, and some of them deserve to be recorded now. Yeah. Yeah. Some of them do be doing.
0: I feel you.
2: They be doing some crazy stuff in the
0: classroom. That devil's advocate over there. I ain't mad at the big dog, nigga. Don't do the thing, dog.
2: Nah, ain't no devil's advocate.
0: Shout out to Lakers ISD, man. They showed up today.
2: Yeah. Nah, big shout out. But I ain't no devil's advocate, really. Like, that's really the case. A lot of these teachers sometimes do be wrong. Like, the one teacher that tried to, like, fight one of the kids one year in the school. Like, I get it. That ain't how you handle a situation, though. Give them an office referral or something.
0: I ain't mad at you, but I'm telling you, man, these kids, hey, they going through something right now, man.
2: Sure.
0: Just pray for them all and keep these cell phones out the hand, man.
1: All right. Sure, sure, all right. Thank you, Darren. I appreciate that. This is Londell. Londell.
3: Good morning.
1: Good morning. Your thoughts. What do you think about this? Because they're saying a lot of schools across the country are now implementing something called bell-to-bell bans on cell phones and personal communication devices, where they're locking them up in pouches, powering them off. What do you think about that? Is that a good deal or no?
3: Now, I remember why they first started letting them have them to begin with, all the school shootings. I need access. I need to be able to know that he's okay. And I think they should not do that. They need to come up with another deal. And another thing, them teachers, they get caught on those cameras a lot, too. So I need to know all that. So I think they need to, keep the phones
1: keep
3: on
1: them
3: and find another way.
1: Yeah, you want them kids to keep them phones on, Londell?
3: For sure.
1: For sure. All right. Thank you very much for your call.
2: One time in the classroom, the teacher, she was using the N-word. Mm. And the kids recorded her using the N-word. And nobody would have probably ever believed them kids or ever known that had they not have recorded it.
1: So, wait, hold on a second. Trey's like, let them have them phones so they can record them teachers.
4: Them teachers.
1: Forget cheating.
4: Yeah, because
1: forget if there's a shooting in that school or anything like that, or is lockdown. Trey's like, let them record them teachers.
2: That's not what Trey's saying.
4: There's been too many sprinkles of the N-word around here.
2: You twisted Trey words. That ain't what Trey's saying.
1: I know that's right, Trey. Trey speaking third person now, too.
2: Yeah, got to. Because you be speaking lies.
1: Okay, you know what? Y'all speak lies. Melanie!
5: Good morning.
1: What are your thoughts on this? They're talking about taking these kids' cell phones, locking them away, turning them on, powering them down. You agree with this while they're in school?
5: I'm like half and half. I agree with, you know, of course, because kids do a lot of things on their phone. They play, when they fight, they take videos.
1: Mm-hmm.
5: But me, I'm from Jersey, and this is very different from us over there. Mm-hmm. Like, to be honest, it's a little terrifying.
1: Mm-hmm.
5: And Jersey is not as much, so it's just scary that our child can't reach out to us. God forbid there is an emergency.
1: Yeah.
5: We have to rely on teachers. Mm-hmm. Sometimes teachers have a lot on their plate, and especially when there is an emergency like that, who's thinking straight?
1: Yep.
5: They're not thinking about every single student. So it does scare me a little bit. I do understand that, you know, of course, they need to have restraint, not use it all the time. But it is scary when, God forbid, there is an emergency. You have to rely on someone else to let you know about your child.
1: Yeah, I agree with that. That's a good point. Thank you so much for your call, Melanie. I appreciate it. So that's what we're talking about this morning. Many school districts across the country and a growing number of states, they've implemented, if I could talk, bell-to-bell bans on cell phones.
2: No, we ain't finna sit here and act like that word ain't get stuck in your nose.
1: Damn, he said in my nose.
4: In your nose. I think it was that left nostril.
1: Damn, my words travel up.
2: Travel up.
1: They don't just come out my mouth. They go through my nose.
4: Right. You know how a smoker be smoking a cigarette and blow the smoke out of their nose, then trickle it up in their nose?
2: Yeah.
4: That's what your word
1: did. My word is doing.
4: Yeah.
1: All right. Schools are doing this. Across the country, bell-to-bell bans on cell phones and personal communication devices for the new school year. Your kid has to lock their phone away in a locking pouch. Are you in agreement with that?
2: Mm.
1: What are your thoughts this morning? 833-TALK-TO-DEEDEE.
4: That's 833-825-5233.
1: More of your calls coming up.
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1: Meet

0: already know we've been talking about this whole situation. You know, they were saying that now they're banning cell phones for a lot of kids in the school. And they say this is many school districts around the country. You guys know that, right? Growing number of states have implemented bell-to-bell bans on cell phones, personal communication devices for the new school year. They're saying that the kids will have to actually power off their phones, store them away in backpacks, lockers, or specialized magnetic locking pouches. Mm. So we just want to know this morning if you are in agreement with that. Hey, good morning. Is this Trey?
1: Yeah, this is Trey.
0: Trey, meet my Trey over here. Trey G, this is Trey.
2: Beautiful
1: What's
2: name.
1: What's up, Trey? What's good with it?
2: Beautiful name, big dog. I ain't going to even lie to you.
0: Trey twins. Yeah. All right, listen, twin. Right. Twin.
2: Listen, twin.
0: What you think about this? What, you agree with them with taking these cell phones or what?
1: I agree. As a father of six, I agree.
0: Really?
1: So, I mean, so my oldest, she's in eighth grade now. And my rule of it is she don't have to worry about the phone. I took the phone.
2: Damn.
1: She only gets the phone when she at home. So as a parent, if you don't agree, I say,

0: Hey, you follow the rules, because as Trey G was saying, you got to teach them in this world. Mm-hmm. You know, when you get on a job, it's a job, so you can't have the phone while you're on the floor, then you got to abide by that. But as parents saying you can go ahead and take the phone to school, you're telling your child that you don't agree with the school and they can do whatever they want. Mm-hmm. And they're going to take that and they're going to run with it in their older adult life. So I say, do what the school say. If you don't like it, then move them to a place where they don't have to do that.
1: Okay.
0: So, I mean, I agree with it 100%.
2: All right. I see that point. I see that point, Trey. I like that point, Trey.
1: Thank you very much, Trey. Trey the father of six, he said. Six kids. Yeah,
2: Trey been out there working, boy.
1: Handy. Thank you, Trey. Thank you. We appreciate you, twin. Here's Maya. Hey, Maya.
3: Yes.
1: All right. Listen, what do you think about this? Now they're saying school districts across the country, though, are taking these kids' phones and putting them in magnetic locking pouches, storing them away in backpacks and lockers. Are you okay with that?
3: No, ma'am, I'm not.
1: Why?
3: And my son not even old enough to go to school.
1: Uh-oh. Damn. What's the problem? What you see is the problem with this?
3: I just feel like, what if there's an emergency? Mm-hmm. Kids have allergies. In my hometown, it was a track meet, and they had practice, and they made the girl, like, continue to run, even though she was dehydrated, and she ended up passing away. So it's just, like, a lot. Like, and I just feel like sometimes the teachers, they don't understand.
4: Yeah, that's a good point.
5: Yeah, it is.
4: That's a good point. There are certain kids that need certain things, got allergies and stuff like that.
5: Yeah.
4: Asthma.
1: Yeah. Good point. Thank you so much for your call, Maya. I appreciate you listening. So, yeah, it's interesting, though, because a lot of parents are really concerned about this.
5: Yeah.
1: And it seems like it's 50-50. You know what I mean?
4: I feel like a lot of the fellas kind of agree with it, and then the ladies are like, nah, the kids might need their phone. You know what I'm saying?
1: Mm-hmm.
5: How about...
1: What?
5: Is there any way maybe, like, unlock them during when you're changing periods and then lock it back up when you're getting ready to go back into the class?
4: I think that's
5: unlock
4: how
5: them. You know, just something, that, you know, to just compromise and meet them halfway.
1: I just feel like it's too much going on in the world.
5: It is.
1: And you want to have contact with your child.
5: You want it, But you also want them to make sure they learn. You want them to learn, too.
1: Because they keep saying that this generation ain't learning nothing. Yeah. Y'all know this, right?
5: Yeah. And right now, man, these phones are truly a distraction for kids these days.
1: Well, good luck with that, everybody. Shouts out to all the parents. Shouts out to all the

0: G. Trey G. All right. So Trey was in here talking to us a little bit about something. And Trey, explain to everyone this conversation that we were having.
1: Yeah. So there was a poll done, right? There was a poll. You know I'm a sucker for a good poll. Hold on. A good study.
0: Good to know. He said, I'm a sucker for a good poll.
1: I truly dislike you. Yeah.
2: When he said that, I put my head down like the ugly duckling.
0: All right, go ahead. Trey.
1: No. Pause. A good survey. Yes, I am a sucker for a good study. A good survey. And there was a study done, and it says these are the top 10 worst places to take a first date.
0: Okay.
1: And women are the ones who actually answered this question.
0: Okay.
1: Came in at number, like 8% of women say they don't want to go to a movie theater.
0: Really?
1: On the first date. 8% of women.
0: 8%.
1: Only 8%, which is not bad, but I really don't like movies as a first date.
0: Really? You know, no guy ever took me on a date to a movie.
1: First date or any date?
0: Or any date. Really? I never had a guy say, hey, let's go to the movie. They normally always took me out to eat. I guess they could hear my stomach growling. I don't know what the hell it was.
2: And then they want to have conversations instead of just sitting in there, you know, just looking in the movie and y'all looking at the corner of your eyes, wondering what they doing or thinking.
0: Like on a first date, Trey, when you go to the movie, do you hold hands or anything on a first date?
1: Even on
0: a first date on a movie?
1: So this I be trying to get my little Mac on. You see what I'm saying? So when we cross the street or when we going into the movie theater, I get my hand back. Hey, grab my

0: this I be trying to get my little Mac on. You see what I'm saying? So when we cross the street or when we going into the movie theater, I get my hand back.
1: Cute.
0: Hey, grab my hand real quick.
1: That's cute. Trey, that's
0: cute. Come on, I'm gonna lead you through.
2: Is it a hint if it take too long for her to grab your hand?
0: She don't like me.
3: She don't like me.
0: But Didi, I hate to give you a compliment. You do have good conversation. That's probably why.
1: That's why, the guys would take me to dinner.
0: You've never been to no theater.
1: No.
0: So this is another one. Women said, 22% of women said they hate going to the club on the first date.
1: Yeah.
0: Do not take a woman to the club.
2: Nah.
1: I agree with that.
0: Yeah. Nah. I remember one time my mama said a dude took her to the club on the first date. She said that was the first and last time we ever went out with each other. Yeah. 25% of women said they do not want to go to an escape room on the first date.
1: Yeah, no.
0: Which I thought was interesting. No. An escape room is kind of dope.
1: I mean, it sounds fun, but we're not talking, are we?
0: We are. We communicate.
1: Oh, trying to get out of there. Yeah. And you see the skills and whether or not she's going to get frustrated at the fact
0: that. You see what I'm saying? Yeah. And you're trying to see if you are a good team.
1: Yeah, good point.
0: Okay. You see what I'm saying?
2: I like it.
0: But 25% of women said do not take them to an escape room. 34% of women said I don't want to go on a double date.
1: For a first date?
2: No, that ain't a good match.
1: No,
0: yeah.
1: It's not.
0: Good move. I don't want to go on a double date. But I can see that one too, just because you start to compete with the couple that's across from you on the cool.
1: No, I hate that.
0: Yeah.
1: Competing with the couple. I hate when me and my husband have to do a couple of things, and now we got to, if they're being affectionate, now he and I got to be affectionate.
0: Right.
1: You know what I mean? That kind of stuff.
2: See them love it, definitely. Like, yeah. All right, come on, dude.
1: Come on, let's do this. Yeah.
0: And don't
1: let's
0: get into no
1: for the show.
0: Don't get into no argument. Oh my God, it gets so awkward.
1: I love the awkward arguments with couples.
0: Do you?
1: Oh my God,
0: I
1: love arguing with my husband. Everybody sit up there and look awkward. I'd be like, what?
0: I hate it. I hate it, man.
1: What?
2: Didi see them arguing, then she'll be like, you know what? Me and Chris just did the same thing.
1: Yeah. Then I start arguing with him. See?
0: I can't stand it. Didi, this one was actually on your list one time. 34% of women said they do not want to go shopping on a first date.
1: Yeah.
0: So don't take me grocery shopping.
1: But see, I heard that was supposed to be I would go on a grocery shopping date.
0: I don't think that's a bad one.
1: I would. That'd be so much fun to walk up and down the aisle and just talk and see what you pick out for your house.
0: And then y'all go home and cook
2: it. I wouldn't get that lettuce right there. You see how it's dead right there? You know what? I ain't think about
0: that. Not lettuce. Then y'all go home and cook what y'all bought. Yeah. You know what I'm saying? That might be kind of romantic. They say 42% of women say they do not want to go to a gym class or swimming on a first date. 52% of women said they don't want to go to a video call or FaceTime on the first date. And then 65% of women rejected going to his house on the first date.
1: Yeah, no.
0: This was actually one of the highest ones. It says 66% of women said they don't want to go to a wedding on somebody's date.
1: No. We're not going to a wedding on a first date.
2: Yeah. No hints.
0: I had a girl try to do me like
1: one
0: time.
1: She wants you to go with her to a wedding?
0: Oh, my God. The wedding was out. It was about 6 months out. And she was like, oh, yeah, come with me to the wedding. I'm like, oh, God.
1: Did you say yes?
0: No.
1: Oh.
0: No.
1: Why?
0: Because I don't like weddings, first of all. You got to dress up, all type of stuff. It's too stuffy.
1: Trey's like, I don't want to sit there and believe in love.
0: Facts, that too.
1: No, I don't want
0: to
1: go.
0: I want to see y'all lie to each other. See y'all lie to each other like that.
1: Oh, God.
0: And now 80% of women said they do not want to meet somebody's family on a first date. That was the highest, actually.
2: Oh, hell no.
1: That ain't going to work.
0: Do not introduce her to your family, fellas, on the first date. She will run. Yeah.
1: All right. Thank you for that. Appreciate it.
0: Absolutely.
1: On the first date, y'all.
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0: It's Dee Dee's Weekend Kickback. We're all here. Comedian JJ Williamson and Trey G. Coming up on the show in this hour, we're going to put some cash in your pockets with our $1,000 minigames.
1: And ease.
0: Yeah, we got that. But up next, get ready for Date Fail. It's Dee Dee.

0: don't even love making
1: Yep, it's all about date fail. We have Camille. Camille's on the phone, you guys. And so Camille says she went on a date with a guy named Reg. They met at a sports bar, right? You said a sports bar, Camille. Y'all went to another sports bar on your first date, pretty much, right?
2: Yeah, that's right.
1: Yeah, because you guys met at a sports bar, so that wasn't the first date. The first date, you guys go to another sports bar. You said you had a great time. Something happened where all of a sudden he didn't call you back. So we're going to call and we're going to find out what happened on that date. Be quiet now, okay, when we call. All right,
2: okay.
1: All right, here we go.
3: Hello?
1: Hi, is Reg there?
3: Hello, who's this?
1: Hello, Reg. Hello. Oh, Reg got a voice.
4: I'm doing it though.
1: A deep voice. Hey, Reg, it's the radio station. Dee Dee in the morning, Trey G and comedian J.J. Williamson. How you doing?
3: All is good. Did I want some tickets to something?
1: No, no, not at all. Yeah, no. Actually, we needed to call you about a date you were on. Yeah, we do something on our show. We try to do, like, these updates on dates and stuff, and you're the guy we wanted to update on. You went on a date with a girl named Camille, and we just want to know how it went.
3: Camille. She was cool. She was cool, man. She had a cool vibe, but it was kind of weird.
1: Why?
3: A little bit. Because, like, we met at a sports bar. I thought that was cool, so we went to another sports bar, and she was, like, rowdy or whatnot, but I thought that was just, because, you know, we were watching the game, but she kept getting into it with, like, the people around us,
1: Mm-mm.
3: and

0: was like, I like competitiveness and, you know, arguing and whatnot. But then she kept calling people folk, like people that was rooting for the Latin players and stuff. I was like, oh, man.
1: Oh, she would call them woke.
0: Kind of, yeah.
1: Okay.
0: Yeah.
1: And,
0: you know, I was like, whatever, because she thick. She like softball thick.
2: Now, hold on. Was she the pitcher or the catcher?
0: She like a catcher. Like,
3: yes.
1: All right. Go ahead. So she's softball thick. So you kind of like that.
0: Yeah. You know, as the date progressed, I think the liquor got to her and she started showing, you know, who she really was. Yeah.
1: And who she really was what? What did you think she, who was she really then?
0: I mean, I like a blonde hair, blue eyed lady, but this was extreme because she started like.
1: Don't tell me she seemed like a bleach blonde, bad built butch body. What you saying there, sir?
0: Yeah, I'm saying she was nice. She was nice, but she started complimenting me, telling me how manly I was and all this. Mm-hmm. But she kept calling everybody else snowflakes, and I'm like, yo, you blonde hair, blue eyes. This is kind of wild. This mm-hmm. I felt kind of fetishized.
1: She's more Republican. You're more Democrat.
0: Yeah. She's. I mean, when I walked into her car, she had a Lesbo Brandon.
1: Okay, there it is. Yes. Yeah, she likes you because she probably thinks y'all could have some beautiful babies, huh? She's here. Oh, there she is. She's coming in.
4: I'm so confused. Uh-oh. I am so confused. Oh, you know, you. I thought you were a real man, but you're just like, you're a snowflake. Oh. Now I know the truth, and you're over here trying to dog me out because what? Because you're assuming I vote red or I do vote red? What does it matter?
0: The only thing I'm assuming is that you were there for January 6th. Like,
4: are you fucking kidding me?
1: Uh-uh.
4: Oh, my God.
1: Okay.
4: Red. I thought we were better than that. You know what?
0: Hey.
4: F*** that.
1: Oh.
4: Okay, bye, snowflake.
1: I should have
4: known. Fake snowflake.
1: Oh,
4: it's okay.
1: Okay.
4: Now I know.
1: Hey, listen. So I would pay for you guys to go out on a second date. You got to tell me, would you guys like to go on a second date? I mean, I'll pay for it. What
4: no.
1: do you think about it? Well, no, Camille,
4: no,
1: you wanted
4: you.
1: To. No? All right. Mm-hmm. Reg, you don't want to go out with her anymore?
0: I mean, what's the budget?
1: I like it, but we'll pay for everything on the date, whatever you need. We got about $150 we got for y'all to go on a date, but she's saying no. You don't want to now, Camille?
4: No.
1: Okay.
4: I'll hard pass on that.
1: Said a hard pass.
2: Hard pass. Okay.
1: All right. Well, I tried
0: hard
1: it.
0: Pass.
1: She was looking for you. Well, listen, if either one of you guys go out on another date and you want to get on our show, we'd love for you to be on, okay? But thank you guys for so much right now. Give it up for Camille and Reg. It's a date fail.
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0: It's Dee Dee's Weekend Kickback. J.J. Williamson, comedian J.J. Williamson. Ooh. Trey G.
1: Ooh, ooh.
0: And I would be your host, Dee Dee. Hey, listen, coming up next, we're going to put a little extra paper in your pockets. We got the $1,000 minute game on the way. And J.J. says he's back in these streets and he's having a little fun. Mm-hmm. He's having a little fun and he's having a few issues.
1: Yep.
0: We're going to get into that. We'll dive into it next. It's Dee Dee's Weekend Kickback.

0: We're going to play our $1,000 minute game. I got Trey G, also comedian J.J. Williamson, with me. Before we get to the $1,000 minute game, according to this, you guys, according to what they're saying, they said 70% of people who own vehicles also talk to them. Do y'all talk to your cars?
1: Yeah.
0: When it's cold.
1: What
0: you say to yours?
1: I'm like, come on, baby. Start, baby.
2: Please.
1: Start, baby. Yeah. Please warm up.
0: Oh, it's a girl? Your car is a girl?
1: Yeah, mine's a girl.
0: What about you?
2: Yeah, I do the same thing. Mm-hmm. Especially if you got like a car with a bad starter on it.
1: Ooh.
2: And you in front of folks.
1: Man.
2: Please don't hesitate in front of these people. Please.
1: Man, please.
2: Yeah. Please don't
0: hesitate. So you guys, is your car a girl too?
2: Yeah,
0: is it
2: Lala.
0: Oh, yours is Lala.
1: Lala.
0: Mine
1: yeah.
0: was a guy. I had my last car that I have, and I called it the Keeping It Real Mobile.
2: The Keeping It Real Mobile.
0: That's what I had.
2: A long name.
0: But then the Keeping It Real Mobile.
2: For I used to be like, come
0: on, it was a dude.
2: Because I know you had a lemon. You, I don't know what it is about you and cars. You do not have the best look.
1: No, not at all.
2: You will buy a lemon off the lot.
0: I don't understand. The one I got right now was certified pre-owned, used. And guess what? The light keep going out into the front light.
2: No.
0: I got to keep taking it into the shop. I was like, what the hell?
1: Diddy got her car from Pick Apart.
2: Yeah.
1: Pick Apart.
0: Pick that part.
1: Like her front is an Oldsmobile. The back is a Buick.
2: Shut up.
1: The left side is a Chevrolet.
2: Yeah.
1: And the passenger side is a Nova.
0: I don't know, but what is the back of it? It's a Buick.
1: An old Buick.
2: Old Buick. Glorilla.
1: Old Buick.
0: Let's get it.

0: I've heard of a Buick.
1: Yeah, yeah, but a Buick? Yeah.
0: I'm
1: yeah,
0: that chick.
1: Yeah.
0: I've heard of a Buick.
1: Yeah.
0: Buick. Hey, good morning. Is this Kendra?
2: Yes, this is her.
0: Hi, Kendra. Welcome to the show.
3: She said this is her.
0: Good morning so far?
2: Yes.
0: Good.
1: What'd you do this past weekend?
2: Go to church.
1: Oh, church. Okay.
0: Nice. That's nice. Were you on time? Were you on time for church?
2: Yes.
0: You were? Okay. What time? which service you go to? What time?
2: At 8 o'clock and
3: 10:30
2: service.
3: I know. Nice. Like, Kendra's okay. Like, I went to Greater Episcopal.
0: She's like, I'm going to get out and early.
3: Yeah, for real. Yeah.
1: I know. I got to cook later.
0: Stop All right, it. Well, listen, Kendra, we're going to spend this. We'll get you some extra cash. Here we go.
4: DG. JJ from the SIP.
5: Trey G.
4: JJ from the SIP.
1: $20
4: bonus.
1: Hey, an extra 20 coming to you right now. But look, I don't think you're going to need it. I think you're going to win this $1,000. You ready?
2: Mm-hmm. Okay, I'm ready.
1: Now, look, if you don't know the answer, please say pass. We got time. We're going to come back to it. Let's get this early morning money. What was your favorite subject in school?
2: English.
1: Okay, but besides finding a job, name something you do after you graduate.
2: Buy a car.
1: Okay. What U.S. state has the longest coastline?
2: California?
1: Uh-uh.
2: Florida?
1: Uh-uh, pass. What rapper was born William

0: Leonard Russell the second.
1: Roberts.
0: Roberts the second. William Leonard Roberts the second.
2: What was the question again?
0: What rapper was born William Leonard Roberts the second?
2: Pass.
0: What's the largest organ in the human body?
2: The liver?
0: What NBA player is nicknamed as the answer?
2: What's his name?
0: What year did Michael Jackson release Thriller?
2: 89.
0: Which country gifted the Statue of Liberty?
3: Dang it, y'all only got to eight. You got two.
0: Two out of eight.
3: Y'all didn't even get to 10. Here's what you missed. You missed this one. What U.S. state has the longest coastline? Alaska.
0: Yeah.
3: What rapper was born William Leonard Roberts II?
0: Huh?
3: Rick Ross. Mm-hmm. What is the largest organ in the body? The skin.
0: Human body.
2: I was going to say.
3: All right. What NBA player is nicknamed the answer? Allen Iverson. What year did Michael Jackson release Thriller? 1982. And what country gifted the Statue of Liberty? Would have been France.
0: France.
3: So you got two out of eight. You're going to get $10 every correct answer. We added up to $20. You spun the wheel and got an extra
0: $20.
3: That would be $40. You still didn't meet the criteria. We, you know, we have this thing, Kendra. We can't let anyone walk away with less than $50.
0: Be thankful.
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0: have a conversation about moving on, according to J.J. Williams. Yeah. You got into it with somebody, right?
1: I got into it, man. My best friend, Marvin.
0: Talking to Marvin.
1: Man, so Marvin's sister is like my sister as mm-hmm. well. Mm-hmm. Marvin's sister was best friends with my wife, Keisha, who passed away mm-hmm. a couple of years ago. So I posted a picture of me and my friend online.
0: Oh, no.
1: During Halloween.
0: No.
1: And she had a problem with it.
2: Oh, wow.
1: She had a problem with it. So she reached out to me and like, J.J., what are we doing? We posting now?
0: No, she didn't, posting J.J. No, now. She didn't.
1: I said, what are you talking about? I saw your Halloween picture, man. You had another female in there. I just wanted to know. Have you moved on already? Because
0: that is a Halloween picture from last year.
1: Last year.
2: Right.
1: From last year. So she called, man, and we were just discussing about moving on. I said, well, no, I mean, it was just a friend at the time mm-hmm. and everything, man. So she had a problem with me posting another female.
2: Oh, wow.
1: Even though it's been 3 years.
2: Wow. Okay.
1: It's been 3 years. So, you know, I was like, well, Sharon, when do you feel like it's appropriate for me to start dating again?
0: Now,
2: I don't know if that's on her to decide, though,
1: yeah,
2: at the same
1: it's
2: time.
1: Not. I mean, she is truly family. So, you know, right. I value her opinion.
2: And I get that.
1: I'm like, well, damn, Sherry, you know.
0: So what Sherry is looking at, which, by the way, we didn't just put her out there.
1: Well, I ain't going to say her last name.
0: Okay. but what Sherry is looking at, if this was last year during Halloween, that was 2 years since your wife had passed.
2: Right. That timeline.
0: So she's thinking 2 years is too soon?
1: Too soon.
0: For mm-hmm. you to date.
1: To start dating or, you know, even, you know. Just going out on a date right now, man. So we went back and forth. Like, I had to let her know, like, hey, Sherry, I'm not trying to move on fast. I'm mm-hmm. not for to get married. Right. I'm not for to move in with no one or right. nothing like that. But I would like to start, you know, getting to know somebody.
2: Yeah, and you should do it without having to feel guilty about who's watching and,
1: exactly.
2: Should I post this or should I not post that? Because I want somebody to say something.
1: Yeah, man.
0: But you got to remember where Sherry's position is. She was your wife's
1: best friend. And I get it.
0: Yeah.
1: I didn't say she was out of line or she was wrong. I mean, she just gave me her opinion and everything.
2: Well,
1: so.
2: Well, you ain't got to say it. I'll say it for you.
1: Yeah.
2: I'll say it for you. You a little out of line.
1: Just a tad bit.
2: Not you.
0: Miss Sherry.
2: With all due respect, because I know that's your people.
1: Yeah.
2: With all due respect, Miss Sherry, you a little out of line. Just a tad. Just because I do know that that's your friend.
0: Yeah.
2: But at the same time, this is now my life.
0: Yeah.
2: Like, I honored my wedding vows with my wife.
1: Yes.
2: 100%. You know what I'm saying?
1: To death do we part.
2: To death do us part. I did my part of it. You know what I'm saying? Now it's time for me to go out and find my happiness. I have to be happy.
1: I want to be happy, and I would like to have somebody in my life.
2: Right.
0: I think the person that would concern me more than anything, more than, as Trey would say, Miss Sherry, the one that would concern me is your son and how he feels.
1: How my son feels.
0: To me, that's what matters more than anybody and anything.
1: Absolutely.
0: How does he feel about you dating
1: someone? And we have definitely sat down and talked about that, man. He said, Dad, you know, I didn't want you to, you know, see anybody else.
0: Mm-hmm. Mm-hmm.
1: But I understand we must move on with our lives, right. man. You know, I think Mom would like for you to move on and find you another significant other in there. So he's fine with it. So I definitely got his blessing.
0: You think your wife would have wanted you to move on?
1: Absolutely.
0: Fast or slow?
1: Probably slow.
0: Yeah.
1: See, and I feel like I am kind of going slow.
2: I was about to say, I

0: don't think 2 years is fast, though.
1: I don't either.
0: I don't think 2 years is fast.
2: I don't think it's fast.
0: I think that give yourself enough time to grieve, and then you sit, you dipping your toe in the water. You see what I'm saying?
2: And, you know, and just a little pinky toe. I ain't trying to put the whole foot in yet. You know, the heel's still dry.
0: Oh, man, God.
1: I tell my husband, something happened to me. Let me tell you something. I'm going to need you to mourn me for a good 5-7 years, dude.
0: Oh, no. Nah.
2: Come on, man.
0: Hell, God. He going to bring his other girl to the funeral.
2: They're going to be at the funeral looking at you.
1: There she go.
2: She going to be going through a draw and find no bitch. What you want me to do with this?
1: You want to keep it or throw it out?
2: You want to I mean, because it's been 5 years, man.
0: What you want me to do with this?
2: It's some grease on it now. We just had a, you know, go. We went back and forth. And, you know, no beef. Nothing
1: I agree with
2: bad.
1: You, but of I course. Think 2 years is enough. I do. I think
2: do.
1: 2 years.
2: I do, too.
1: You know, if you're respectful, you've been respectful about it and everything. How about her family? How about your wife's family? How do they?
2: They gave me their blessings as well. Like, you are still going to be family, even if you move on and find
1: you. Oh, so Miss Sherry the only one hanging out.
2: Michelle, the only one hanging on right now.
0: Oh, Lord. Which I get it, though. Like you said, that's a friend.
1: That's a friend.
0: But I do like what Dee Dee said. Your son is really the only person.
2: And that's my main concern, man. My son, how he really felt about me.
1: Well, I just want everybody to know something right now. Your DMs are about to just be flooded now. Everyone knows you out there, and you open now. You ready?
0: Oh, yes. You outside?
1: You ready?
2: I'm outside.
0: You outside?
2: I'm outside.
1: Yeah.
2: I ain't trying to ride too far. But
1: on
2: my side.
1: There's a lot of ladies that would love to, you know, be that shoulder for you to lean on and cry on.
2: Yeah.
1: Give them your social media. Okay. Go ahead.
2: Holler at your boy. Let's see what's happening out here. Holler at your boy, the real JJ for the sip.
3: Two peas.
1: Oh, you know they gonna holler now. You got that special tool. You making money? Yeah.

0: guys, you know what? We love to put the spotlight on our small and black-owned businesses all over the country. We got to talk about somebody here. And this is very interesting because it's getting really, really popular. And it's a really all about permanent makeup. You've been hearing a lot of women talk about it. Here from Aliyu Artistry, please welcome Sambi Aliyu.
1: Hey, Sambi.
2: Thank you for the warm welcome.
0: Absolutely. I love it.
3: She got good energy. I love that name, Sambi.
0: Yeah.
2: Thank you.
0: All right, so Sambi, let's talk about this. You know, permanent makeup is becoming really popular right now, right?
2: Yes, it is. Yes, it is. It's a really big thing. Women, you know, nowadays just want to wake up and look done.
0: Yeah.
2: You know, the Beyonce line, I woke up like this. That's what permanent makeup is offering to women. So instead of spending like hours in the morning filling in your eyebrows or, you know, trying to put on your perfect lip, you can just wake up to that for the next 3 years of your life. Saving so much
0: three
2: time.
0: Years. Yeah, wow. Okay, so let's talk about that. Lip neutralization. What is that exactly?
2: So lip neutralization is a procedure that is this like with permanent makeup. And what it does is we use the science of color theory, and basically it targets hyperpigmentation in the lips. So for anyone who's like a smoker, who has, you know, the dark lips from that, or like over the course of time, if you, the lips have darkened, or just as women of color, sometimes we have a little bit more pigment in our lips, and which is not a bad thing at all. Right. You know, it's beautiful, but sometimes women want more of like a fleshly, pinker looking tone for the lips. So. Mm-hmm.

0: It neutralizes the dark undertone, and then it brings out that fresh, natural pink look for 3 years.
1: Wow. Wow. You can tell she passionate about what she's doing. I like this.
2: What did you see back in the day that made you realize you wanted to do this for a living? Is it one particular person you saw or something you saw online? What made you want to go in this field?
0: That's a good question. I would say this, right? So I started off as a makeup artist.
2: Okay.
0: Right? And I noticed that a trend was happening. People were getting their eyebrows done. And then for other people, they started getting the lips, but it mm-hmm. was popular in like Europe.
3: Yeah.
0: It mm-hmm. wasn't popular here, but I knew it was going to be a thing. Mm-hmm. So I flew to Lithuania.
3: Oh, wow.
0: That was my first solo trip out of the country. Yeah. And I trained with one of the, you know, the best in the industry so I could bring that skill back and then apply it to, you know, the women here. So, okay. Yeah.
2: Are there any setbacks?
0: Setbacks in what way?
2: As far as, you know, getting into recovery or anything.
0: So, I mean, it's a 5-day recovery process for the lips. Mm-hmm. So there's no, like, eating anything spicy or drinking anything hot. Mm. No kissing or anything with your, you know, lover. Right. You got to hold off on that so the lips can actually heal. Because it is almost like a tattoo, but not like a tattoo. Because we don't go into the skin as deep. We go into the first layer of the skin. And so what that does is it removes that first layer. And you have to treat it as is an open wound. Oh, so it needs to, like, give that time to heal. Same with the brows. The brows has more of a 2-week healing process. Mm-hmm. And then with the brows, you know, it peels and everything. And then from there, the color sets in. And then my clients always say, you know, they get compliments because people are looking at them like, how are your brows this perfect? What did you do?
3: Yeah, I need to get mine done. So you do the microblading, microshading. Which one?
0: Yes. So I do the microblading, microshading, and ombre brows.
3: Oh, yeah. What are ombre brows?
0: Mm. So ombre brows is like if you were to wake up in the morning and just fill your eyebrows with like a pencil, mm-hmm. it gives that effect. So like from the light look into like a nice bold look. Microblading is more so like hair strokes. Like mimicking hair like strokes mm-hmm. with the blade. So if a person has like sparse brows in the front, they get that hair strokes and it looks like, you know, got natural it. Like okay. that. So there's different techniques for each woman. And, you know, also I've done men.
2: I have done men too. Literally just
0: boy brows, lips as well. So men come to me with both.
3: If it's a guy who has dark lips and he's been smoking, he didn't burn them up and they pink right here.
0: Oh, uh-huh, God. Exactly.
3: Y'all know what I'm talking about.
0: Uh-huh, uh-huh.
1: Is it harder to do like dude's lips or is it about the same for dude and women?
0: It's about the same because it's the same tissue. It's lip tissue.
1: Okay.
0: Yeah.
1: Okay.
2: What's the turnaround? How long would it take place?
0: The procedure itself for the lips is a 3-hour procedure.
2: Okay.
0: And then for the brows is a 2-hour procedure.
2: Oh, wow. Okay. Are you putting them to sleep or they got to stay?
0: They're getting numb, so they're not feeling anything.
3: So now where are you located? Because this is all about the you know, our small business spotlight. 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
3: Okay.
0: So it's like it's next to like Farmers Branch and Addison, and it's like a really good location, high traffic location.
1: Interesting.
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3: Ladies, if your man his mouth didn't got burned up and smoking in blunts, you gotta send it to her.
0: Okay.
3: Get them lips right.
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3: JJ needs to go.
1: He's stupid.
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0: Big Jewel, you ever had to block somebody on your phone?
1: Hell yeah, I had to block my damn husband. He called me 20, 30 times, and he locked up. Hey,
0: yo.
1: Dude, I work. Get that off my phone.
2: Wait a minute.
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1: He's been locked up for, like, 20 years, and we've been married for 3.
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4: So you block him every what? 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
0: you married somebody that was in jail 17 years.
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2: How was the honeymoon?
1: 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I went to Bermuda by my
4: dad. I know that's right. Why he trying to be funny. Alton ain't never even been to Bermuda.
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0: It's Didi in the morning and Monday. If I could talk on the show.
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0: 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It's that easy. Spell the word appreciate.
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0: Toledo's blazing hip-hop and R&B Hot 973. Yo, you at the table with your favorite Mexican. The weekend's here, and the Scott Bulldogs turned the city up last night, I heard. Allegedly. I wasn't out there, though. But tonight, I'm out here. A whole lot going on in the city today. We got the Riverfest 2026 in Rosford, Ohio. The Toledo Night Market downtown at the Toledo Farmers Market. Definitely want to check that out. Get you some fresh, locally grown produce and a whole lot of other goodies. Then tonight is Ribo Latino on the Docks at the Hideaway, hosted by your favorite Mexican, 21 and up. It's a whole vibe. Come party with me, y'all. Keep it locked to Hot 973. Let's go.
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0: Toledo's blazing hip-hop and R&B Hot 973. Yo, I got a trending topic going viral on World Star Hip-Hop right now. A mother's facing major backlash online for her strict summer schedule. She makes her children work out for 2 hours and read for 2 hours every single day with a strict no TV rule until after 3 p.m. Now, after people started accusing her of child abuse and saying her kids would put her in a nursing home, she fired back with receipts. She showed off her children's straight-A report cards, their spots and gifted programs, and highlight reel of family trips to Italy, London, Disney World, and the Grand Canyon. Her message to the critics was this: everyone wants great kids, but nobody wants to put in the hard work and discipline it takes to get there. Kudos to her, man, for real. Hats off. We need more parents out there with strict structural schedules for these kids, because they're kids and they depend on us. The kids are our future, and it's up to us to help form the future. All right, y'all, we're going to keep it moving, keep it a litty in the Glass City right here on Hot 973. Let's go.
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Toledo's blazing hip-hop and R&B Hot 973. Yo, you at the table with your favorite Mexican. The weekend's here, and the Scott Bulldogs turned the city up last night, I heard. Allegedly. I wasn't out there, though. But tonight, I'm out here. A whole lot going on in the city today. We got the Riverfest 2026 in Rosford, Ohio. The Toledo Night Market downtown at the Toledo Farmers Market. Definitely want to check that out. 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

0: produce, and a whole lot of other goodies. Then tonight is Ribo Latino on the Docks at the Hideaway, hosted by your favorite Mexican, 21 and up. It's a whole vibe. Come party with me, y'all. Keep it locked to Hot 973. Let's go.
1: Big Jewel, you ever had to block somebody on your phone?
2: Hell yeah, I had to block my damn husband. He called me 20, 30 times, and he locked up. Hey,
1: yo.
2: Dude, I work. Get that off my phone.
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3: 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Day?
2: Calling somebody 30 times, Kyle, really.
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3: Bermuda
2: by my
3: dad. I know that's right. Why he's trying to be funny. Alton ain't never even been to Bermuda.
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0: 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Yo, welcome to the table. It's your favorite Mexican soda, Huntington Center, downtown Toledo's cooking up something. They posted on their Facebook page, calling all Northwest Ohio artists and local businesses. We want to talk. And then they asked in the comments, drop your favorite local artists in the comments. And if you are the artist, DM us your contact info and tell us what you make. Whoa, what they cooking up? I kind of want to know, man. Hopefully they're ready to collab with some of these local artists because we got so much talent right here in the city. It deserves to be highlighted and put on the stage. All right, y'all, we're going to keep it moving. Keep it litty in the glass city right here on Hot 973. Let's go.
1: It's Didi in the morning and Monday. 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
1: What's going on,
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Oh, yes, that Sucker Free Saturday drive at 5. I know you're ready for a good laugh. Sit tight for Pedro's Mexican Word of the Day. 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

0: Toledo's blazing hip hop and R&B hot 973. Yo, we turned all the way up at the table for Sucker Free Saturday. Now I got to go get ready for Ritmo Latino on the docks at the Hideaway, y'all. That's a whole vibe. Come catch it, man. The energy's insane. Everybody dancing, having a good time. Y'all come party with your favorite Mexican. On that note, though, before I get out of here, let me say mucho gracias. Thank you very much, everybody. Tapped in, tuned in, streamed live for the one time. I appreciate you. You know we back at it on Monday, 2 to 6. I'm going to holler at y'all then. Keep it locked to be safe tonight to Hot 973. Let's go.
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0: 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Taylor Kia. 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
2: Marcy Kaptur got it right.
3: We must take our country back from the Epstein class. The billionaires, greedy corporations, and bought-off politicians who outsource our jobs and jack up our prices.
2: Corrupt Derek Marin's in with the Epstein class. Want proof? Marin gave a $1 billion bailout to First Energy after they handed him nearly 20 grand. And he voted to let the big utilities raise our electric rates, which is why our utility bills are so darn high. Look, the Epstein class has plenty of advocates in Washington. We need a congresswoman who fights for us. Marcy Kaptur opposed First Energy's rate increase. And Marcy wrote the bill forcing corrupt utilities to give back every dime they gained from bribery and rate rigging, returning that money to you and ensuring jail time for politicians who take bribes. This one's easy. Derek Marin works for them, but Marcy Kaptur works for us.
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0: This one's easy. Derek Maron works for them, but Marcy Kaptur works for us.
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0: You already know what it is, man. What it do, Glass City? This is Big Shine, you know what I'm saying? I'm holding it down with Hot 973.
1: Right here.
2: Wanna know,
3: you know what I'm saying?
0: Act like you know something, boy.

0: Big Jewel, you ever had to block somebody on your phone?
1: Hell yeah, I had to block my damn husband. He called me 20, 30 times and he locked up. Hey,
0: yo.
1: Dude, I work. Get that off my phone.
2: Wait a minute. How long have y'all been married and how long has he been locked up?
1: Wait a minute. He's been locked up for like 20 years and we've been married for 3.
0: What?
3: How does that work?
4: So you block him every what? Day?
1: Calling somebody 30 times, Kyle, really.
0: But you, okay.
3: You married somebody that was in jail 17 years.
4: Recently.
2: So you so he was in jail when you married him?
1: Yeah, he was.
2: How was the honeymoon?

0: I know, that's right.
1: Why he trying to be funny? Alton ain't never even been to Bermuda.
2: Make sure you wake up every morning because you don't want to miss anything on the Morning Hustle.
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0: It's Dee Dee in the morning and Monday. If I could talk on the show.
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0: I got it.
1: Yeah, all right. We got to talk money. Dinero. We're going to help you get it right. Ooh. And we're going to bring in an expert, Ash Cash. 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